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0: 102.3 WBAB Long Island's only classic rock. Hello, it's Rocky. 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We are back in the 80s this hour. Let me remind you of some Long Island 80s happenings. We were seeing Zebra, Mazarin, and Vixen at Hammerhead's, Cheers, and Tui's. We were paying about $1.25 for gas average in that decade. The Islanders won the Cup in 80, 81, 82, and 83. The Mets won the series in 86. The thing we were watching was MTV, and these are the songs we're playing on the radio tonight. 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
1: 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Can I hear Sunglasses at Night?

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What's up? It's Rocky. The Simple Minds didn't play this next song live for quite some time, almost a decade, preferring to play songs they wrote. However, when they started playing it again, the crowd sing-alongs on the la la la la parts made it memorable and people were going crazy for the song. The song and the movie became so linked that many people immediately think of the film's famous ending scene when they hear this part right here.

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102.3 WBAB Long Island's only classic rock, and it's Rocky REO Speedwagon's Kevin Cronin says when his band at first, they heard the song, they didn't care for it, thinking it was quote-unquote wimpy, but he believed in the song, and finally their guitar player sat up and began playing in a more heavy style, and the band heard the potential. It remains one of the band's biggest songs.

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0: 102.3 WBAB, Long Island's only classic rock, Roger and JP. A little after 5:30, Thursday morning, we're broadcasting live from the College Hunks Hauling Junk, College Hunks Movement Studios. Good morning, JP, how are you?
1: All right, what's going on?
0: Not much.
1: How's Tings?
0: Things are good. Things are good.
1: Things are good with you. Hey, I got a question for you.
0: It's like quiet. I don't know why. So that's all.
1: What,
0: it.
1: Life is quiet?
0: Yeah, just in general.
1: You waiting for it?
0: Parents are doing their thing.
1: I'm waiting for
0: the right or left turn from the parents. Daughters are quiet. Everything's like, all right, what's going to happen next? Just waiting for something.
1: Didn't Courtney have knee surgery or something like that?
0: She did, yeah. She's coming along. It's going to take like all year for it to come back. But yeah, she's coming along. She's got two little scars, not too bad.
1: Any baby plans for that one? What's going on?
0: Nope. Not yet.
1: Nothing yet?
0: Not yet. I think the knee might have pushed those plans off a little bit. She's not super mobile.
1: Oh, no.
0: You don't just come
1: even
0: back
1: now?
0: From those two surgeries within 3 months. You don't.
1: No, well,
0: she's only got...
1: she's also not a professional athlete, so she should be up and moving. And
0: but her knee, no. She's working it out since before she had the surgery, and she works it out since. But she doesn't have full range of motion, and she can't run yet.
1: Is she going to be ready for training camp?
0: She will be eventually. She won't be ready for next ski season, that's for sure. That's done. She won't be doing that anymore.
1: So she's not going to be a week one starter? Is that what you're telling me?
0: I don't think so. So just waiting for the other shoe to drop. My money's on my parents, but...
1: Of course.
0: Because they know.
1: Of course.
0: They're the odds-on favorite. So.
1: Yeah, what's going on in Kalshi on the odds there?
0: With
1: your parents?
0: I don't know. I don't know. You know, with your dad, it's like with my mom. It'll be... Mom, something with my mom eventually, but you know.
1: Have you guys, either one of you, ever done anything either on Kalshi or Poly Market? Like either one, have you
2: never
1: put any money on anyone?
2: No, not yet.
1: Haven't?
0: Dude, actually, Brett, that's a perfect answer. No,
1: I
0: not
1: stare
0: yet.
1: I've said this before. It's like I go on those sites and I stare at them. I'm like, I don't understand it. I'm just too stupid for it. You know, you tell me I'm betting on sports or I'm betting on something, and it's either yes or no, and it's -110 to win 100, got it.
0: Right.
1: You want to tell me to put a three-team teaser in, got it.
0: Mm-hmm.
1: You want to tell me to put a reverse in, got it.
0: Mm-hmm.
1: I look at these Poly Market things or the Kalshi things, and I'm like, don't got it. Like, what? So what? I can bet on this thing, but they're not a sports book.
0: Right, it's not sports. You're betting on events to happen.
1: The problem is, you listen to their commercials, and it was all about the World Cup. Get in on World Cup action,
0: right.
1: On Kalshi. You know, so if it's not about sports, then what the hell is it?
0: Well, it's everything.
2: Sports is a part of it.
0: Right. It's everything. That's what it is.
1: So how are they getting around the 50%? So right now, you got DraftKings and you got the other one, right? You got DraftKings and FanDuel.
0: Mm-hmm.
1: They got to pay New York State.
0: And MGM and Caesars.
1: Does New York have all of those?
0: I believe so.
1: I know they all have to pay 51% in taxes to New York State.
0: Yeah.
1: Right?
0: Yep.
1: Are these guys, because they're not taking sports bets, but not having to give 51?
0: It's not the same as sports betting. It's different.
1: I don't know, dude. I look at that
0: It's all
1: thing,
0: technicalities.
1: Like, yeah. Like, I don't belong there. I'm just not bright enough. I know people do.
2: You know your limits. That's good.
1: I do.
2: You know where you belong. You know where you don't.
1: I know
2: a lot of people don't.
1: People just, you know, people are out there making a ton of money off of that thing, and that's fantastic. I need a tutor. You know, I need some 18-year-old kid to show me how to do it.
0: It's 5:36. Traffic time. Here's Matt.
3: All right, good morning, guys. You're 102.3 WBAB, Brown's Jeep and Patchogue, Long Island traffic. Rather quiet out there on spots like the LIE at 110, moving along nicely to Jericho Turnpike. Southern State westbound, that checks in clear from the SAG over to 109 in Farmingdale. No problems either. Northern State between Wolf Hill Road and Sunnyside Boulevard. LIRR cancellations on the Montauk branch. 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
1: 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Oh boy.
0: Really?
1: Yeah, I'll tell you about it next.
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1: Dateline, Portland, Oregon. There's this kid, teenage kid from Portland. They kept his name out of the article. Who, what he does to make money is he goes to thrift stores and buys stuff and just resells it online, like eBay or whatever the hell it is, right? So this dude, he's at a thrift store in Portland, and he's looking at this massive bin of clothes at a Goodwill store, and he saw somebody toss a yellow, like a yellow jacket on top of the pile, right? So he goes and he grabs it, and it's a Lakers warm-up jacket. And it's got Wilt Chamberlain's name on it.
0: Stop it.
1: Right? So he scoops it up. He doesn't know if it's real or not, whatever it is. He goes, he gets it authenticated. He bought that jacket for $3.07. He sold it for $89,600.
0: Oh, my God.
1: $89,600. So it was auctioned at Sotheby's. They thought it was going to be worth more. They had it valued between $150,000 and $250,000. And it ended up going for just under $90,000 after it got 48 bids on it. They described it as, quote, an extraordinary piece of memorabilia. The short-sleeved yellow warm-up jacket was worn by Chamberlain during the 1972 NBA Finals, in which Los Angeles beat the Knicks and blah, blah, blah. But this kid just goes around, and this is how he makes his money. And I'm reading this article. I'm like, my daughter would be amazing at this.
0: Yeah.
1: If she has, like, if she could turn that thing on, because she loves, like, going to thrift stores and all that other stuff. Like, she loves getting a bargain.
0: Yeah, Courtney's really good at buying and selling on, like, Marketplace and eBay and stuff like that. She's done it all through college and in her adult life to get, like, furniture for the house. Now, when she did college, every year she would buy and sell stuff to, instead of storing it.
1: Yeah.
0: Sell everything off in no time, buy new stuff the next time. She's really good
1: at it. I use Marketplace a lot.
0: Not so much for profit as for, like, freshening up everything you have.
1: Brett makes fun of me for using Marketplace. Like, you want these strangers coming to your house? I don't know. Yeah.
0: I feel the same way.
1: I gotta be honest with you. I haven't had any, knock on wood, I haven't had any problems. Like, I've sold a whole, the only thing I've put up on Marketplace that I haven't been able to sell is that small amp that I tried to, that I offered to you that you didn't want. That small Marshall amp and, like, a kid's electric, I think it's like an Epiphone guitar. Oh. Those are the only things that didn't sell. I've sold tires on there.
0: Yeah.
1: I've sold cars on there. I've sold, you name it. I've sold some old sports gear that I've had.
0: And all the time people come by your house and pick it up in the driveway.
1: I sold bikes on there. I sold my son's e-bike on there.
0: Yeah.
1: I sold my two ATVs on there. No problem. Mm-hmm. Yeah, they come, they pick it up, they look at it, and they leave.
0: Mm.
1: You know, because you got to realize it's Facebook. So it's people that I'm friends with. I use the air quotes on friends because it's just people from Facebook.
2: That's not true, though. Can't you other people see who are not your friends?
0: They must, because one thing I sold to the guy I don't even know came to my house because he geotagged. It was we knew about the pictures having a geotag.
1: Right.
0: He came right to my driveway and knew what to buy.
1: As far as I know, it only goes out to the people that are on my, you know, friends, or if I tag it in, like, a group. Like, the ATV, I put in, like, Long Island Hunters or something along those lines, you know, because a lot of, they were camouflaged. You could take them, whatever it was. But anyway, so the other thing this kid sold, the closest other thing, so $3.07 for the Laker jacket made him $89,600. The second closest thing he found a previously worn a T-shirt of Sub Pop Records. Sub Pop Records was an indie label, I believe, out of Seattle. They were the first ones that signed Nirvana in 19. He got that T-shirt and he bought it for $2, sold it for $250. Not bad, right?
2: I saw a video pop up the other day. I guess the guy was wearing Meta glasses or something like that. So he's going through a garage sale and he's picking up all these, like, old video games and electronics, and on the screen pops up how much it's really worth. And it's like, you know, hundreds of dollars for, like, each item. And then he asked the guy, how much for all this? He's like, give me $32. He goes, how about 30? And then everyone in the comments are like, bro, you saw how much you were making there. Give the guy his $32.
1: Right.
2: How about you round it up to $35?
1: No. But it's business. You know what I'm saying?
2: I understand.
1: If that guy doesn't know what he has, it's not like he's raking him over the coals. He wanted $30 and he's like, I'll give you $15. Yeah. And the guy's like broken down. You know, he didn't take him down $50. He took it down $2. Good for him. Gangster.
0: He's raking them over to Coles the other way, though. He knows how much this thing's worth, and he's totally
1: not even
0: giving him, like, I'll give you 40. Like, not even a little
2: something. You know what? Here's 35. Let's give me $3 change.
1: Hey, listen, no shame in that guy's game. I got no problem with what he did. Yeah. Do you know what I'm saying? It's not his fault this other guy hasn't done his due diligence. It would be like me. If I'm having a garage sale, I want stuff gone.
0: Right.
1: Chances are, if you look at me nice, and you ask me really not, I'm just like, get it out of my driveway.
0: Yeah, exactly.
1: Just take it. Get it out of here.
0: I think most people are like that.
1: Get it away from me. Yep. I don't want to sit in my driveway another day.
0: You didn't put it out there to not sell it. Get rid of it.
1: Right.
0: So whatever you do, I guess. It's 5:56. Here's traffic with Matt.
3: 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Quiet so far on the Sactico, Sunken Meadow, Seaford Oyster Bay, Bethpage, Wantagh, and Meadowbrook Parkways. You've got no problems either on Sunrise Highway from Locust Avenue past the Oakdale Merge, then all the way to Great Neck Road in Copaig. That's highway that's doing all right between the LIE and Sunrise. And cancellations, LIRR on the Montauk branch. Everything else running on or close. I'm Matt Wolf. 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
0: 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Well, ever since we did that story years ago about the bear that was eating the woman's kayak. That was so great. I've always loved bear news. Well, there's a bear that did something that's, I mean, this is something totally different, hilarious, and very annoying. I'll tell you about it next and why he made headlines. 102.3 WBAB.
1: The bear made headlines or the guy?
0: Yeah, the bear had made headlines. 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
1: 102.3 WBAB, Long Island's only classic rock, Roger and JP. This story about this bear happened in Colorado, which for some reason the last few weeks, all I hear are people, you know, odd random people, friends of mine, people I play poker with, whatever, talking about how beautiful Colorado is. One of them wants to move there. Another one, his friend who lives there and loves it, you know, that kind of thing. But the downside of Colorado would be you could have a bear.
0: You could have a bear here.
1: Sitting in the front seat of your car.
0: That's a little different.
1: So this happened in Gold Hill, Colorado. And overnight, people are trying to sleep, and there's this car horn just honking and honking. Like, what? Hey, people are waking up, and then, like, all right, maybe it's some neighbor or whatever. Maybe he's drunk. You know, who knows? They go back to sleep. They hear some honking later. So they get through a rough night of sleep as this horn keeps going off in this car. And the next morning, they get outside, and they start seeing other people outside. And they come out when they wake up and see what's going on. One guy had gotten up and he found a bear in the front seat of his SUV. The bear had been trapped inside the SUV all night.
0: Oh, snap.
1: And so the bear is in the front seat of the car and he has been honking the horn. Probably doesn't know what he's doing. He's just hitting things and breaking things, you know, to see what's going to go on. He set off the airbag. So the bear is powerful enough to set off the airbag when the thing's not moving. So there's a bear in the SUV. He's not getting out, and he keeps honking the horn. It's this past Sunday morning. I'm like, this is annoying. So one guy gets a rope and goes up and attaches it to the door handle of one of the doors, and then goes back and then pulls it from a distance to open the door. And there's video. The bear climbs out of the car, and it wasn't even the door right by the bear. It's the back seat. Goes into the back seat and climbs out.
0: So the door was unlocked, and the bear just couldn't.
1: The bear just didn't know how to get out. He knew how to get in.
0: Yeah.
1: He just didn't know how to get out.
0: Interesting.
1: So he damages the side panel of the car. The interior is all full of bear stuff. And he sets off the airbag and has been honking the horn all night. And they finally let him out and from a distance. And it made me laugh because I'm like, if you went all the way up to the door handle to put the rope on it to open it, you could have just like opened it and taken off. I think the bear wasn't like waiting to get out that door. He was in the front seat.
0: Think about that. You can

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4: Stop
2: explain?
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3: Yeah.
2: You are way too annoying, lady. It's 6:08. Sad traffic's doing so far. Here's Matt.
5: 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Browns Jeep and Patchogue. Long Island traffic. Westbound Southern State from the Wausau past the Meadowbrook into Hempstead Lake Peninsula Boulevard. That looks good. Also a straight shot from there to the Queens Line. LIE, that's moving right along from Deer Park Avenue to Sunnyside Boulevard, 110 and Deer Park Avenue. Also look good in both directions. LIRR, you got cancellations on the Montauk branch. Everything else on or close. Matt Wolf, that's your 102.3 WBAB Browns Jeep in Patchogue, Long Island traffic.
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7: Well, they're calling this a potential death trap. Investigators in Stony Brook say at least 12 people were living in a house where a fire broke out there earlier this month, calling it illegal and unsafe. The basement, attic, garage, living room, and porch all allegedly being turned into bedrooms for students at Stony Brook University. Tenants there say they were paying between $750 to $950 a month in rent. And those storms we had a couple of days ago, the National Weather Service confirming at least 5 tornadoes touched down between New Jersey and New York, all with an F1 marking. That's top wind speeds of up to 100 miles an hour. We'll see nothing like that today. It'll be sunny and less humid, high of 80. 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I'm Matt Wolf. 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

0: 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Roger and JP.
1: Coming up next, the people, they're outraged, goddammit. But you're the math guy on the show. I'm going to need you to get mathy.
0: Okay.
1: To see if you can prove my point, which I know you don't necessarily like to do, but...
0: making my life's work.
1: We'll get into it next.
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1: So the players are very upset, Rog.
0: Okay.
1: A couple of lottery stories. Powerball has been expanded to the UK. Right? So people are pissed, right? Lottery players in the United States are pissed because these dummies think that their chances of winning has shrunk. Meanwhile, it's the same 1 in 290 million. Just because more people are playing, the odds of winning are the same.
0: Mm-hmm.
1: Right?
0: Yeah.
1: Now,
0: this is more chance of you splitting.
1: That's the only thing that goes up is you have more chance of splitting, but you're also going to get higher jackpots because now you have more people playing.
0: Okay.
1: But people don't think that far. They don't, and they're not really smart, and they're losing. Irene Saladrigas, I'm not buying those tickets anymore. Another one from Roy Stevenson from San Diego. This system is so corrupt, a full investigation should be done. I don't disagree with him there. Maria Jones won't be playing it, and I guess casinos, here we come, you degenerate. Terry Curtis, she says, what? I'm done buying those tickets. And the next one, Brian Nalick, I'm done. It's all rigged anyway. It's like my father wrote these. Here's another one. Jesus Martinez, Irving, Texas. Guess they don't want me playing anymore. F Powerball. Texas Lotto, here I come. Going into the whole thing.
0: Yeah, I think it's an impression you feel. It's just that you feel like, of course, there's just a lot more people playing, so it just feels like it's your game, and now it feels like who else are going to add in? So Ireland and
1: my question
0: Turkey
1: is,
0: next? No, who's going to be next?
1: So they went into the UK.
0: Yeah.
1: But if all the proceeds for this stuff is supposed to go to schools and education,
0: right?
1: And now you're tapping in UK money. Is that money? What's their piece of the action? What are they getting?
0: Make the similar excuse.
1: The second guy I quoted is right. There should be a full investigation. I don't disagree.
0: Yeah. They should be transparent about where the money goes and how it works. Does U.S. money go over there? Probably not.
1: They never will be.
0: You know, they probably just take the U.K. money and give their percentage to education so they can justify taking people's gambling money.
1: Okay.
0: That's really what they do.
1: In other news, Mega Millions, I'm surprised we haven't gotten the email around here, $743 million.
0: Yeah.
1: Nobody won last week, so now it's...
0: Biggest jackpot of the year.
1: Yeah, that's what they're saying. I didn't even know, dude. It's funny, I don't even notice it anymore. I guess it's all just... It used to be when it got up to $500 million, I'd drive past a cigar place in Oakdale and, you know, try to cross from the train station, and it would catch my eye. I don't know, man. It just doesn't even... Yeah. It doesn't even catch
0: my
1: eye.
0: This is the first really big number, JP, where it's worth spending the money on it. You know, when it was $250 million.
1: Right. It says, and the post breaks it down. Hypothetical winner will choose between having $743 million dispersed over 30 annual installments or a lump sum of $323.4 million. Historically, winners choose the lump sum, which in this case will drop to about $245.8
0: million. Right.
1: After a mandatory 24% withholding is applied, then it goes to the cuts keep on coming depending on if the winner's overall taxable income, the prize money could be subject to a federal marginal rate as high as 37%, which would take that 743 and bring it down to 203. Right. And that's before...
0: That doesn't sound like anything new.
1: That's before the state gets in there.
0: Right. That's the thing that got me.
1: Right. So then you go to the state, and it's the best line. State lottery, and this is, I mean, as New York as it can get, right? Mm-hmm. State lottery taxes range from 1.95% in North Dakota to 10.9 in New York, the highest in the nation.
0: We're number one.
1: Meanwhile, you're down in Florida, New Hampshire, Alaska, South Dakota. They don't pay any state taxes.
0: Zip. Yep. We are living in a den of thieves.
1: Oh, my God.
0: 10.9%.
1: Great.
0: What?
1: And just because they can.
0: Yeah.
1: Just because they can.
0: Decided. That's what they're gonna do.
1: Because you know what it is? They can vote for that because it won't affect any of their constituents.
0: Right.
1: And they'll never get... Yeah, go ahead. You want to tax? You want to increase the lottery? Go ahead. Who's going to win that crap anyway?
0: Right.
1: And they're probably...
0: Most of us don't win.
1: And they're probably right. But
0: most of us wouldn't complain about the 10.9, so they'll take it.
1: Right. Tell you what, the first thing I do is start some LLC or some sort of thing in where do they do? Everything goes in Delaware, right? Hey, yes. I'm in Delaware. I'll start in Delaware. You ain't getting my money, bitch. Nope.
0: Delaware, Florida, Texas, Tennessee.
1: Nope.
0: I think Nevada.
1: Nope.
0: What'd you say? South Dakota. There's certain places.
1: Yeah. Tennessee. Texas.
0: Yeah. As I said, yep. Just stick with those.
1: God.
0: 627.
1: Den of Thieves.
0: And good luck winning.
1: Perfect way.
0: That's it.
1: Of describing it.
0: Good couple of movies, too, by the way, but I thought of that phrase when I saw 10.9%. We live it every day. Here's Matt with traffic.
2: 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All right, if you're about to head on to the northern state off Vets Highway, you look clear from there, westbound over to the Sac to Coast Sunken Meadow combo, and both the Sag and the Sunken Meadow look good down to the southern state. You're good from there all the way to New Highway, and the LIE westbound at the Seaport Oyster Bay looks good right out to Searingtown Road. Hempstead Turnpike, no issues from 107 over to Eisenhower Park. 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

0: Bands Only Classic Rock, Roger and JP. So with all the narcissism in the world, it is not just a U.S. thing. There is a study that they did to see how narcissistic people really are. For example, they even looked at just men versus women across the whole world, all different countries.
1: Based on what? On social media images or?
0: Yeah, and other stuff. You know, I don't know exactly how they got every single detail on people, but it was a huge study of 45,000 people, and they determined narcissistic traits by nationality, age, gender, and their perceived social status. So I'm sure social media is a part of it, but they interviewed people as well and talked, had them answer questions, which, depending what answer you picked, showed how narcissistic you are or you aren't.
1: Okay.
0: All right. So that's how they did it. And men are more narcissistic than women. And when you first think of it, I would think because of social media and so many influencers who are female, but that doesn't cover the whole thing. And guys in general around the world are more narcissistic than women as a sex-to-sex thing. That's who wins. But when it comes to the countries, I misspoke before. The U.S. isn't in the top 10, which you would think, like, because we live here, we feel so much narcissism.
1: Right.
0: We think, right? We're 16th. Like, wow, how many other countries? The number one narcissistic country is Germany. And this is weird, followed by Iraq. Apparently.
1: I guess they're feeling themselves these
0: days. Iraqis are feeling themselves. Then China, Nepal, and South Korea are the top five. And we happen to be a very popular morning show in Nepal, as we found one time when they did an online survey.
1: This is true.
0: We are the morning show of the Nepalese. And so, I mean, maybe we're contributing to some of that narcissism, but Nepal is up there, and they said it doesn't necessarily have to do with a country being obviously successful monetarily, because there are plenty of rich countries like the Netherlands and Denmark, and they're at the bottom of the narcissism scale.
1: All right.
0: So the most narcissistic people are in Germany. We own Nepal, and then we're 16th. So the U.S., not as bad as a lot of others. And even though we're a capitalist country, it doesn't matter if you're capitalist or collectivist, socialist, whatever you want to call it. Obviously, China is way up there in the top five. So we're not as narcissistic as we think. We're not great. We're 16th out of 53 countries, but it's not as bad as you think. So
1: I think if we try harder,
0: we could try harder. Let's go, USA.
1: We can crack the top 10.
0: Make America more narcissistic again.
1: Right.
0: So there are plenty of countries where this stuff goes on, and stuff you know you wouldn't expect. You know, Romania or Nigeria or whatever, like just popping up. But it's like stuff we're not exposed to. So we're not as bad as we would expect. And guys, we're probably worse than we thought, because I think we all think of more of females owning social media better than us, but we are very narcissistic.
1: Yeah, but I don't think we're worse than we thought. I think we're probably right smack where we belong.
0: We admire ourselves very greatly. So
1: we sure are pretty.
0: That's our report card. 6:39.
1: Rivalry. So it's based on admiration and rivalry. Yeah. Is at Michigan State University. They did it. And rivalry represents the more antagonistic and defensive side of narcissism, including hostility, competition, and the desire to defeat or undermine other people. One of the statements used to assess rivalry declared, "I want my rivals to fail."
0: Yeah. That's a great phrase.
1: I mean, who doesn't?
0: Who doesn't? Right. Well, yeah, I guess you could root for yourself without rooting, but if it's your rival, if you're rooting for yourself, you are rooting for them to fail in a way anyway.
1: That's what I'm saying.
0: No.
1: This is food daisy. Because who wants their rival? I want my rivals to be right there with me. No, you don't.
0: But I still win.
1: No, you don't. Much. You want to trip them at the finish line. It's what you want to do.
0: Goodbye. Get out of here. Well, let's check traffic is met.
2: Thank you, Roger. 102.3 WBAB, Browns Jeep and Patchogue, Long Island traffic. I spy something going on, definitely on the LIE westbound as you approach 110. Trying to get a fix on this here on the cameras. I just see a lot of slowdowns past Bagatelle Road. Heads up on that. We'll keep an eye out. Meanwhile, take the service road to get around whatever this is. Sunrise Highway, looking good westbound from 109 to Park Boulevard in Massapequa Park. In the southern state, no issues. Moving well between the Meadowbrook and Wantagh Parkways. And yep, reports of an accident now on the LIE westbound. There you go, Pine Lawn Road. So definitely, again, stay with the service road for now to get around this. I'm Matt Wolf. That's your 102.3 WBAB Browns Jeep and Patchogue, Long Island traffic.
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2: That cyclosporiasis outbreak, which causes all sorts of awful things on your digestive system to happen. Yeah, that's not over with. Nationwide cases now in 41 states and still on the uptick. Now, the outbreak was linked in some cases to shredded lettuce being served at Taco Bell restaurants. FDA officials now say there may be other potential sources. Michigan and Ohio have the most number of cases. And Glenn Powell taking a swing at Lou Gehrig, the Running Man actor, will portray the legendary Yankee slugger in a new biopic in the works. Gehrig's career came to a halt in 1939 when he was diagnosed with ALS, more commonly known as Lou Gehrig's disease. And the Yankees split a doubleheader yesterday with the Pirates. The Liberty win, Mets lose. It'll be sunny, nice day today, high of 80. I'm Matt Wolf. 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
1: Coming up next, I'll tell you why the members of the Village People are better human beings than the members of Kiss and Slipknot.
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0: 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Roger and JP.
1: So, dare I make the comparison of the Village People being better human beings than Kiss and Slipknot?
0: Yeah.
1: Turns out...
0: Such a weird comparison.
1: Right. So, the Village People, one of their dudes, Victor Willis, died a couple weeks ago on June 30th.
0: Which one was he, do we know?
1: Let's see. I think he was the...
0: I never knew the names.
1: The bands, I don't know. They're all they're all different.
0: Yeah, I just want to know which character that.
1: The Indian, the Indian guy was there. Anyway, they went. What happened was they.
0: So the Indian was at the funeral, which is very nice.
1: Everybody else, the Indian, the construction worker,
0: he was there too.
1: They were all there. And here's the thing. So the Indian was there. David Hodo, the band's construction worker.
0: Yeah.
1: He was there. They all went to this guy's wake, his funeral, in costume.
0: Oh.
1: To pay homage and to the fact that he was part of this thing. And I'm saying to myself, did Gene and Paul go as the demon and the star child to Ace's funeral? No.
0: No, I don't think
1: so. Did Slipknot get dressed up when Paul Gray, their bass player, died?
0: Yeah, right.
1: No. Mm. But the Village People, the Village People, they thought it was important enough to dress up as an Indian, a construction worker, a GI, the United States
0: motorcycle
1: soldier guy, the motorcycle.
2: Victor Willis was the policeman and the naval officer.
1: Right. So
2: and the founding lead singer.
0: How could he be both?
1: He was Randy Jones, usually into character with a suede vest, jeans, and some heeled cowboy boots, of course, and a cowboy hat. He brought it all together, and they all walked in, all in the dude in the... in the super gay attire with the leather and all that kind of stuff. All of them.
0: If Victor was a founding member, though.
1: Yeah,
2: he's like the guy.
0: I get it. Like, that's his identity, I guess. Like, he's always... they know him best. That's probably what he wanted.
1: Right. Well, it didn't say anything about what he wanted. It said the surviving members got together and they thought the best way to pay homage to their fallen brother was to dress up in costume. And I was like, that's commitment to the cause. That's like, you know what? One goes down, we all go down. Mm. And I guess maybe that's going to be the end of the Village People. I don't know if they still go out and do shows every now and again or whatever it is. But once again, Gene and Paul, bunch of scumbags. They didn't put that effort into Ace's funeral.
2: How do you know?
1: I know. I know, because it would have made the news if you showed up there as the demon. But you didn't. I don't even think you went. Did you go?
2: Of course I went.
1: I don't think you went.
2: Ace was an integral part before he chose drugs and alcohol.
1: I understand that. That's not answering.
2: Multiple times. He got kicked out of the band twice.
1: Did you dress as the demon?
2: Yes, I did.
1: At his funeral?
2: Once we got inside, Paul and I put on the makeup. We did an acoustic performance, and I spit blood on the casket, and we said our piece.
1: I don't think you did. I think
2: How do you know? Were you there? You are not there.
1: There.
2: You don't know anything about Kiss. You speak badly about the greatest band in the world all the time, yet you know what I did at Ace's funeral. Is that what you're telling me?
0: Was it an intimate performance? Because like JP said, it did not make the press. So was it just and Paul performing for Ace's dead body?
2: Correct.
1: You were lying. You went, but you did not perform.
2: I did Rocket Ride.
1: You did not.
2: I did the Ace's part in Rocket Ride.
1: You did not. You're a liar. You're a liar. You want credit for something you didn't do.
2: How dare you?
1: You're no Village person.
2: I don't know what you are. I don't even know if you are a person.
1: I'm a Village. I am at one with the Village People. How about that? And forget Slipknot.
2: So you're homosexual is what you're saying.
1: So?
2: I'm just asking a question.
1: Is there anything wrong with
2: Did
1: that?
2: Did I say there was anything wrong?
1: You're a homophobe. Breaking news. Gene Simmons, formerly of the band Kiss... homophobe.
2: Forever of the band Kiss and not a homophobe. I'm asking questions and getting answers from you.
1: No, you asked.
2: You said you stand with the Village People.
1: I do.
2: The Village People are gay.
1: Right.
2: Are you gay is the question
1: no,
2: I ask.
1: I don't have to be gay to stand with gay people. I'm an ally, is what I am.
2: I'm just asking a question. You still haven't answered whether you're a homosexual.
1: I said, not gay. I'm just an ally.
0: I think three times.
1: I'm an ally of the gays. It's that simple.
2: I still don't have an answer from you.
0: Gene, the question is, what character is he in the Village People? That's what you want to know.
2: He could be whatever he wants to be. It looks like there's an opening for a policeman and a naval officer.
0: There is now. All right, 657. Dead guy in the envelope, 705. Here's Matt.
3: All right, your 102.3 WBAB Browns Jeep and Patchogue Long Island traffic. It is crawling right now on the LIE westbound. We got an accident in the vicinity of Pine Lawn Road. Slowdowns now. Oof, almost back to Deer Park Avenue. I see plenty of spillover, too, on the service road. So try to stay away from this nonsense. Get onto the northern state if possible. That still looks clear. Even Half Hollow Road will get you around a good chunk of this. Southern state at the Seaford Oyster Bay westbound. It's a good ride out to the Meadowbrook, and the Meadowbrook and Wantagh Parkways, both in good shape, both directions. 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Long Island traffic.
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0: Coming up next, the very first clues for the game, Dead Guy in the Envelope. 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
3: 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Today, from BAB's Tick Picks, you will be able to choose from Guns N' Roses at MetLife Stadium, Skynyrd and Foreigner at the beach, or Smashing Pumpkins at Barclays Center. So there are your choices, and here are the opening clues for this dead guy in the envelope. I have a guy who is a music guy. You know him from one band, Best. He was in one other band, of course, lesser known. He also co-wrote songs for a band you would know, produced an album, a bunch of albums you would know, had a little bit of a solo career. So he did a lot of different things. But there is one band that stands out the best by far.
4: Is that band in the Rock and Roll Hall of Fame?
3: They are. Yes. Brett.
5: Did was his career multiple decades?
3: Yes. One decade, of course, stands out, but yes, multiple decades for sure.
4: Was the band he's best known for, did it have his name on it?
3: No. Did not. Okay, so no name in the band. 631 in the band name. 631-250-1023. Now, you guys ask yes or no questions. And if you get a yes, you get to ask another question. Solve who he is first, and you win the game in your choice of the concert tickets. He's got a music guy. You know him for one band, Best. There's another band, lesser known, but he definitely had that band and had a career with them. He also co-wrote and produced another successful band separate from those two and had a solo album and did a whole bunch of other work with a lot of people. Hall of Fame for the big band, for sure. Multi-decade career. His name is not in the name of the band. Good luck. It's a lot of clues. 631-250-1023. Ask your yes or no questions next. Maybe you solve it today and win your choice of tickets. Right now, Matt has traffic.
6: All right, Roger. 102.3 WBAB, Browns, Jeep, and Patchogue, Long Island traffic. I kindly ask that you stay off the LIE if possible westbound. We got an accident at Pine Lawn Road in that area causing heavy delays going back to Deer Park Avenue. Now, I'm looking at a lot of spillover onto the service road. Even Half Hollow Road, people are taking that to get around this. So, the best alternate right now is the Northern State Parkway, if that makes sense, to get around all this. That's still in good shape. Seaford Oyster Bay and the Sacta Coast Sunken Meadow. Everything looks good in all directions. Southern State westbound from 110 to Wantagh Avenue. That's getting busy, but you're still smooth for now. LIRR, cancellations, delays on the Montauk branch. Everything else on or close. I'm Matt Wolf. That's your 102.3. WBAB Browns, Jeep, and Patchogue, Long Island traffic.
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2: 102.3 WBAB, Roger and JP's dead guy in the envelope. I know who the dead guy is today, so I'll give you the clues you need, and then you guys ask questions and try to solve who he is to win your choice of concert tickets with BAB's Tick Pick. So today's guy, he's a music guy. You know him for one band best, as goes with a lot of these guys. They are a Rock Hall of Fame band. His career was multi-decade. His name is not in the band name, by the way. He did have another band, lesser known for sure. He also co-wrote and produced another successful band you would absolutely know. And he had a solo career and worked with a ton of people, way more than I thought. 631-250-1023. Now ask your questions, narrow it down, see if you can solve who the guy is. Good morning, go ahead.
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2: 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Sure. 631-250-1023.
3: Are they good?
2: Yes.
3: Okay.
2: Absolutely. They're in the Rock Hall.
3: That doesn't matter.
2: They're doing something good.
3: That don't matter these days.
2: And they have a lot of other accolades, too. Good luck. 631-250-1023. 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
0: Well, they're calling this a potential death trap. Investigators in Stony Brook say at least 12 people were living in a house where a fire broke out there earlier this month, calling it illegal and unsafe. The basement, attic, garage, living room, and porch all allegedly being turned into bedrooms for students at Stony Brook University. Tenants there say they were paying between $750 to $950 a month in rent. And those storms we had a couple of days ago, the National Weather Service confirming at least 5 tornadoes touched down between New Jersey and New York, all with an F1 marking. That's top wind speeds of up to 100 miles an hour. We'll see nothing like that today. It'll be sunny and less humid, high of 80. Sports, Yankees split the doubleheader yesterday with the Pirates. 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

0: 101.3 WBAB, Long Island's only classic rock, Roger and JP. Dead Guy in the Envelope, 631-250-1023 is the phone number to ask your yes or no questions and try to solve who this dead guy from music is. So he's a music guy who had one band you know best, Rock Hall of Fame band, multi-decade career for this guy. He also has one other band that's definitely lesser known. The third band that he co-wrote and produced stuff for, way more successful, and you would know way better. He also did solo stuff and just played with a lot of people, legendary people and others.
1: The band that he produced stuff for?
0: Yeah.
1: We would know way better than the band that he was in that's in the Rock and Roll Hall of Fame?
0: No, that's not what I said. He was in the Rock and Roll Hall of Fame band. That's the one you know best. There's a second band you might know him for that's lesser known, but the third band that he co-wrote and produced for is definitely more successful than that second band.
1: Okay, I'm interested.
0: Even though he didn't, you know, play, he wasn't like a member of it, but he co-wrote and produced, and then he had a solo career and that kind of thing. 631-250-1023. He is not from Traffic or the Cars, if you're trying to figure out the band. Good morning. Go ahead.
2: Good morning. Wild guess. Walter Becker?
0: No, sorry. Not Walter Becker. Steely Dan. Nope. Hello, B.A.B. Dead Guy.
3: Yes. Was he from the Byrds?
0: No, he wasn't. Sorry. Not a 60s guy.
1: Take the
0: 60s out of it.
1: Did we ever get what this guy's role was in the band? Like, did we get his position in the band? Is he a singer?
0: Yes. Among other things. But yes, he was the lead singer. 631-250-1023. Ask more yes or no questions and see if you can figure out who this dead guy in the envelope is. Your calls are next. 102.3 WBAB. Roger and JP.

0: classic rock. Roger and JP, we're in the middle of Dead Guy in the Envelope. You're trying to figure out who this guy is. I know who he is, so I'll give you the clues you need to help you out. And if you can solve who he is, you win your choice of concert tickets from BAB's Tick Picks, which include Guns N' Roses, Skinner and Foreigner, or Smashing Pumpkins. Here are the clues for this guy so far. A music guy. You know him from One Band Best. It's a Rock and Roll Hall of Fame band for sure. He had a multi-decade career, but not the 60s. Don't include the 60s at all. He had another lesser-known band. And then he also did a lot. He had a solo career and co-wrote and produced and did movie soundtracks. Like, he did a lot of different stuff. And there's one band he co-wrote and produced that was a successful band you would know even better than his lesser-known band. He was not from Traffic or The Cars, and he was not Walter Becker of Steely Dan. His name or any of the band members' names, they are not in the name of the band. Good morning. Go ahead.
1: He's an African American.
0: No, he's a white guy. Hi, Roger. JP, you're next.
2: Hi. Was he involved with Lynyrd Skynyrd?
0: No, sir. Not Southern rock at all. That's not the guy. Hello, BAB.
3: Hi. Is he British?
0: He became British. He wasn't born there, but you would think of him as British, and he became a British citizen.
3: All right. I'm not sure. Is it Mick Ralphs?
0: No, it's not. No, Ralphs from Bad Company. It is not.
4: So is the band the band that's in the Rock and Roll Hall of Fame that we best know from, is it a British band?
0: Yes. They are a British band, yes. Hi, BAB.
5: Is it Freddie Mercury?
0: No, it's not. Sorry. Okay, this guy did sing.
4: Do we know him from the 70s and beyond?
0: Yes. This guy sang and played guitar. So Freddie you would think of just as a singer, right, with a microphone in his hand. This guy sang and played guitar.
4: Did he live into the 2020s?
0: No. He died in the 2000s, but he did not live into the 2020s. 631-250-1023. So now you got more clues. Not being born in Britain, but then thinking of him as British and he became a British citizen will help narrow it down a lot. Good luck. 631-250-1023. More of your yes or no questions coming up next, and guesses, of course, for Dead Guy in the Envelope. Here's Matt.
6: Your 102.3 WBAB, Brown's Jeep and Patchogue, Long Island traffic. LIE westbound at 110 is just kind of a mess still thanks to that accident there. Heavy delays, a lane is out, spillover onto the service road too, getting crowded. The best alternate still is the northern state, if that makes sense. But, yeah, that's starting to show some pickup now around there too because of all this, so just be aware. Bethpage Parkway looks good down from Hempstead Turnpike to the southern state, and the southern state from there westbound, building but moving at a decent pace to the Wantagh. LIRR, still delays on the Montauk branch. Everything else, on or close. Matt Wolf, that's your 102.3 WBAB Brown's Jeep in Patchogue, Long Island traffic.
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0: 102.3 WBAB, Roger and JP's Dead Guy in the Envelope. I know who the guy is. Here are the clues you need that could help you figure out who he is so you can win your choice of concert tickets. Music guy, vocals, and played guitar. He was in a British band. He wasn't born in Britain, but you would think of him as British. They are in the Rock and Roll Hall of Fame. Don't start with the 60s. Start after that. He has one band he's in that's in the Hall of Fame. That's the one he's known best for. Of course, he had another. And then he co-wrote and produced another successful band and worked with a ton of people, did movie soundtracks. I mean, really, a huge full career. 631-250-1023. Good morning. You're next.
14: Hey, good morning. Did the guy die more than 10 years ago?
0: Yes.
14: Did he die under the age of 60?
0: Yes, under the age of 60, yep.
14: Did he commit suicide?
0: No, he did not. Sorry.
14: Okay.
0: All right. And he did all of that career in a, you know, all of the things he did in a somewhat short career considering what he accomplished.
4: The biggest band that he was in, was he the face?
0: He was one of them, but I think of him as the main guy. Yeah, I
4: okay.
0: do. All right. And that band, quote, one of the most exciting bands in rock and roll history. I don't know if that helps you out, but British band, Rock and Roll Hall of Fame. Good luck. 631-250-1023. More of your questions and guesses. See if you can get it first. Next, it's 102.3 WBAB, Long Island's only classic rock. Roger and JP.

0: 102.3 WBAB, Long Island's only classic rock. Roger and JP, dead guy in the envelope, 631-250-1023. Trying to figure out who this guy is from a British band that's in the Rock Hall of Fame. He was the vocalist and played guitar as well. That's how you would think of him. He had a lesser-known band and then co-wrote and produced another successful band, but wasn't in it. Multi-decade career starting in the late 70s. 631-250-1023. Didn't live a super long life, died in the 2000s. And the band called one of the most exciting bands in rock and roll history. That's quite a compliment. Good morning, B.A.B. You're next.
1: Was he in the band The Clash?
0: Yes.
1: Joe Strummer?
0: That is the dead guy in the envelope. He is, yes. He was a vocalist and guitarist. He had the Mescaleros after The Clash, but then he co-wrote and produced Big Audio Dynamite for his compadre from The Clash, for Mick and Mick Jones, and then wasn't on or in the band. And then he did a whole bunch of solo stuff with Johnny Cash, with Jimmy Cliff, like just really cool stuff he did all his life. But he died at 50 in 2002.
2: He was at some straight place, he was from like Ankara, right?
0: Exactly right. He was born there, and then when he was a kid, maybe 8 or 10 years old, he came over to Britain. So you think of him as British.
2: All right, time for WBAB's Tick Picks, your choice. 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
1: I'll go see Skinner and Foreigner.
2: All right, you got a pair of tickets to see Skinner and Foreigner for the Double Trouble Double Vision Tour August 21st at the beach. And you are now qualified for the grand prize, which is a trip for two to see Journey in Miami in October. 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Hold on, okay?
1: Thank you. That's great.
0: So there you go. Joe Strummer from The Clash was the dead guy in the envelope. He had a congenital heart defect, which is why he died at 50 in 2002. And that album, London Calling, is, no matter if you like the music or not, that album art is considered one of the best album art covers ever in all of rock history.
2: As simple as it was?
0: Well, it was...
2: You know what I'm saying?
0: Yeah, it's considered like classic, showing what rock and roll is, plus the colors and the scheme of it.
2: Doesn't it
0: for
2: just
0: London
2: say
0: Calling?
2: London down the
0: yeah,
2: side
0: but the
2: and
0: colors,
2: across the front. Yeah.
0: And it's a kind of a homage to an Elvis album, but the same colors and the same look. Plus this fuzzy picture of them on stage and what's his name? Bass player smashing his guitar. And it's pretty cool. So, and the album itself considered the best album of the 1980s, or at least in the top, 5 or 10. So there's Joe Strummer, the dead guy in the envelope. Thanks for playing along. Dead Guy brought to you by PJ Fitzpatrick, Professional Home Improvement Services. 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And the tickets left from BAB's Tick Picks. Available at 4 o'clock this afternoon. Your choice of Guns N' Roses or Smashing Pumpkins. Joe Rock will have those at 4 o'clock. Traffic now with Matt.
3: You're on a 2.3 WBAB Brown's Jeep in Patchogue, Long Island traffic. Back to the LIE westbound at 110. You're still pretty crowded thanks to an accident there, and those delays are still going back to Deer Park Avenue. But I'm seeing signs of this thing starting to move a little bit better. Maybe they're clearing this thing out finally. We'll see. Maybe try the service road still or the northern state to get around all this. Southern state westbound, building now at Little East Neck Road over to 110. It clears out for a bit, and then you hit the brakes again at the Seaford Oyster Bay. Sunrise Highway at the Oakdale Merge. 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
0: 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Here's Matt Wolf.
3: That cyclosporiasis outbreak, which causes all sorts of awful things on your digestive system to happen. Yeah, that's not over with. Nationwide cases now in 41 states and still on the uptick. Now, the outbreak was linked in some cases to shredded lettuce being served at Taco Bell restaurants. FDA officials now say there may be other potential sources. Michigan and Ohio have the most number of cases. And Glenn Powell taking a swing at Lou Gehrig. The Running Man actor will portray the legendary Yankee slugger in a new biopic in the works. Gehrig's career came to a halt in 1939 when he was diagnosed with ALS, more commonly known as Lou Gehrig's disease. And the Yankees split a doubleheader yesterday with the Pirates. The Liberty win, Mets lose. It'll be sunny, nice day today, high of 80. I'm Matt Wolf. 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

0: 102.3 WBAB, Long Island's only classic rock, Roger and JP. You know what? Let's play Fill in the Hole. We haven't played this in a little while. Got a headline where something is missing from the headline. And so you guys have to fill in what goes in that headline. So here it is. The headline is, six arrests made after black market lobsters found in a blank. Six arrests made after black market lobsters found in a blank.
1: An old tire.
0: No, not an old tire. Nope. Brett.
2: A blow-up swimming pool.
0: No, not a blow-up swimming pool. No. 631-250-1023.
1: A Boy Scout meeting.
0: Well, that's, you know, these headlines are weird, and that's weird. But no, not in a Boy Scout meeting.
1: You think that was more weird than the old tire?
0: Yes.
1: Okay. You say so.
0: I mean, unless they're having Lobster Fest at the Boy Scout meeting. But yeah. All right, so here it is. Six arrests made after black market lobsters found in a blank. 631-250-1023. Take a guess and try to fill in the hole. It's 102.3 WBAB, Long Island's only classic rock. Roger and JP.

0: 101.3 WBAB, Long Island's only classic rock, Roger and JP. The game is Fill in the Hole. This is where you listen to this headline and try to figure out what is missing from the headline. So fill in the hole in the headline. And here's the headline. Six arrests made after black market lobsters found in a blank. Not an old tire, not a blow-up pool, and not at a Boy Scout meeting. The headlines do tend to be a little weird. That's not the answer, though. So, six arrests made after black market lobsters found in a blank. 631-250-1023. What's your guess? Go ahead.
1: Is it a mailbox?
0: No, not found in a mailbox. No. Hi, Roger and JP, you're next.
2: Inside a toilet.
0: No, not inside a toilet. Sorry.
3: How about a priest's pants?
0: No. Hi, Roger and JP, you're next.
4: Lobster's a baby stroller. Lobster's found in baby stroller.
0: That is correct. The lobsters on the West Coast, you need a permit to get them. And so people on a dock in Santa Monica were lobster poaching, and they had a whole bunch of them hidden in a baby stroller, thinking nobody would ever find it underneath a blanket. And those are the ones they were poaching. And so the California Department of Fish and Wildlife arrested them, and they are up for thousands of dollars in fines because they didn't have just the ones in the baby stroller. And they may do some time. That's how serious it is. Congratulations. That is fill in the hole. And baby stroller was the answer. Good job.
4: Thank you.
0: So I guess the lobsters on the West Coast don't have claws. And
3: they're
0: spiny lobsters.
3: Down in Florida, they don't have claws either.
0: Yeah, and so this time of year, the females have like thousands of eggs, and so they're prohibited from doing it. And this is when it just happened.
3: My buddy Steve, you met him. The Navy SEAL dude.
0: Yep.
3: He lives out in San Diego, and he goes diving for lobsters all the time.
0: As long as you get a permit, you can do it.
3: Yeah, well, he's not taking in thousands of them. He goes in for himself to go get dinner. It's no different than going fishing.
0: Last year, they had actually four divers in wetsuits in California off San Pedro, where they were pulling lobsters out of the water, and the officers came up to them. They had 236 lobsters stuffed in the back of a bed of a truck.
3: Yeah, that's a lot.
0: Yeah, at 1,000 a lobster.
3: Ouch.
0: That's a fine.
3: $200,000+.
0: You. Exactly.
3: No good.
5: Mackerel.
0: Yeah. 5-month investigation. I mean, they did the whole thing. They 36 months of probation.
3: Do you get the option of just putting
0: a huge fine?
3: Do you get the option of just putting them back?
0: Nope.
3: Or do you get the fine and have to put them back?
0: Yeah, no, you get the fine and they end up taking them and they end up putting them back because a lot of them are either undersized or females with like 50,000 eggs and it really screws up the whole population if you take them at this time of year. So that's what goes on the West Coast. So there it is, fill in the hole. A lot of beautiful lobsters.
3: $200,000 a pop?
0: They're
3: how many
0: serious.
3: They have? 236 they had?
0: Yeah, that was last year, yeah.
3: That was
0: don't touch the lobsters. Okay, I get it. Right? That's why it's a black market.
3: I'll just go to a restaurant.
0: It is just about 8 o'clock. Let's see how the traffic's doing. Here's Matt.
6: All right, Roger, 102.3 WBAB, Brown's Jeep and Patchogue, Long Island traffic, westbound LIE at 110. We thought things were improving, but still the same, as the song goes, because of that accident there. Delays still going past Deer Park Avenue. Northern State, that's what you want to really do to move around all this, but that's getting the stop-and-go treatment there, too, in that stretch because of this LIE situation. Seen a lot of stop-and-go action, too, on the westbound Southern State from 231 to 109 as well. You're also building there between the Wantagh and the Seaford Oyster Bay. LIRR, still delays on the Montauk branch. Everything else on or close. I'm Matt Wolf. That's your 102.3 WBAB Browns Jeep and Patchogue, Long Island traffic.
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0: 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Roger and JP.
3: Coming up next, remember back in the day, you used to be able, like, if you were dating somebody, you can buy a star or something like that.
0: Of course. You can name a star after them.
3: Yeah. Well, I think I got that beat. And I think I'm about to fall for it. I'll tell you about it next.
0: I smell desperation.
3: No. It's concept, yes, but
0: yeah,
3: different. I'll tell you about it next.
0: All right, 102.3 WBAB.
3: I know this thing is going to get me.
0: Long Island's only classic rock, Roger JP.

0: be Long Island's only classic rock, Roger and JP.
1: So this is a new one. And let me be honest when I say I am a sucker for good advertising.
0: Yeah. Well documented over the years.
1: Right.
0: See hamburger sliders or whatever that's called.
1: Yeah, well, they made them look good on the infomercials. Big City Sliders.
0: Oh, Big City Sliders, that's it.
1: Dude, that was just the tip of the iceberg. I fall for stuff, especially
0: I feel like that was your gateway.
1: It was 100%. 100%. And now I fall for stuff on, like, right now I'm taking Dose, which is like a liver cleanse. I'm taking NAD because apparently that's going to make me Superman. All this crap.
0: And they're all like supplements. They're not like...
1: They're all supplements.
0: Proven by the FDA.
1: They have no proven back nothing. Whatsoever. But they got good reviews.
0: All right.
1: I just got an email for a company called Oliverse.
0: All right.
1: I'm about to adopt olive trees in Italy.
0: Oh, boy.
1: So,
0: that's funny.
1: Dude, they'll put my name on them. The whole deal.
0: Of course they will.
1: They put your name on them.
0: Carve it into the tree?
1: You can get
0: a plaque?
1: You can get one tree for $109.
0: Are you serious?
1: You can get, how many do I get here?
0: I see you coming.
1: This is...
0: $109 is just like insane.
1: I get three trees. Well, you get olive oil. You get olive oil in return.
0: Oh,
1: that's what I'm
0: you
1: saying.
0: Get something.
1: See, you're very judgy.
0: Well, that's not what you said. You said you're adopting olive trees. I'm like, man, they got everybody adopting the same three trees. You're a sucker.
1: I hadn't gotten to that part yet. I get olive oil in return, and I can visit my trees.
0: Can you? That's why I asked where they put the name, because you know, a star, when you do it, you can't find the name on the star. That's a total scam.
1: Right.
0: This, if they have a little plaque or something with you and 400 other people who do each tree.
1: My name is displayed on my trees.
0: Uh-huh.
1: I get custom labeled olive oil bottles, and I get them four times a year.
0: Okay.
1: How
0: much olive oil do you get?
1: It says 206 liters. Of oil, and I get deliveries four times a year.
0: So per $109 a year, you get 6 liters of oil. That's pretty
1: good. Well, this one's $249. Yes, am I overpaying for the olive oil?
0: Absolutely.
1: Yeah, I'm paying a lot of money to have my name on a tree and on the bottle. These are my I'm looking at it as like for $250, you know how many gifts? I can knock out 6 Christmas gifts for $249. Do you know what I'm saying?
0: Yeah.
1: Or I can go for the big one, $599 a year. I can cancel it at any time. And I get a whole, how many trees do I get on this one? I get 10 trees. 10 trees. They only have 4 of those left, right? There's only 15 hours left in this summer sale.
0: You better hurry up.
1: Me and Nicole and I have been having this conversation like, we just need to like, hold off on spending money a little bit. Like, let's just dial it
0: and
1: back.
0: And so here you are.
1: Give me a month, and I just send them. Like, we got to do this soon.
0: And now when she goes and buys something, she's going to point back to this. So it's going to cost you more than just the yellow.
1: Oh, I'm sure. Yeah. I'm sure. There's a whole lab analysis that comes along with my tree and my olive oil. I don't know. I feel like this is my destiny.
2: For just 87 cents a day, you can adopt an unloved olive tree in Italy.
1: Three of them.
0: They have TV commercials. There's flies all over the olive tree.
1: Right.
0: It's got a broken branch.
2: They're going uncared for.
1: You know, it's funny.
0: It's leaking.
1: The last time I was there, there were like trees that were all gray, right?
0: Yes.
1: And I'm like, what's going on? Oh, there's a horrible fungus going around.
2: Help prevent your olive tree from getting a fungus.
1: And I'm wondering if this
2: for 83 cents a day.
1: I'm wondering if because of that fungus, sales are down. So this is a way of that for them to get money in, sooner. But I don't care.
2: Your money goes directly to unnourished olive trees.
1: And you bet your ass, you know I will go visit these trees.
0: Yeah, I bet you will.
1: 100%. These 6 bottles of olive oil will cost me $7,000. With all said and done.
2: But know that you're doing good for the olive trees.
1: It's the Oliverse, Brett.
2: The Oliverse.
1: Right.
0: I prefer to have my olive oil brought to me by an Italian guy named Claudio, who brings it from his village in Italy.
1: Yeah.
0: $80 for one of those 101-ounce, you know, tins with the little glug, glug, glug thing on the top so you can pour it. And so I thought I was overpaying, but he's got to bring it through, and I assume it costs extra money.

0: anyone. Of course, for like 80 or 85 bucks, this thing lasted us like a year and a half.
1: I know. You gave
0: and
1: me
0: it's the most delicious olive oil ever.
1: If I remember correctly, you gave me a bottle and it broke in the parking lot here.
0: Oh, God. In the parking lot?
1: Dropped it in the parking lot. The whole thing was gone.
0: Yep. Never gave it to you again.
1: Nope.
0: So now you can go talk to trees.
1: Yeah, but now I'm going to have trees. What do you got?
0: $250.
1: You got to hope Mario shows up.
0: I got a man named Claudio who brings
1: Claudio.
0: It. He's the best.
1: Yeah, I hope Claudio doesn't have a heart attack or something.
0: Nah, no problem. That's the healthiest Italian guy I ever met. Mm. And he's like 80-something. And
1: you know why?
0: It. He can carry, he takes stuff out of his trunk, these heavy olive oil cans, gives them to you. He's amazing. He's in great shape. He's very healthy. Florida to Italy, all the time, this guy. I like my delivery service. And it's not $249. But I don't have my name on the trees either. So.
1: Correct. And you don't have your name on the bottles.
0: So you got that going for you. 813, here's traffic with Matt.
2: All right, guys, you're 102.3 WBAB, Brown's Jeep and Patchogue, Long Island traffic, still dealing with this situation as we have been most of the morning, LIE westbound at 110. Accident in that area causing delays going past Deer Park Avenue. Rubbernecking, too, in the eastbound direction on the LIE as well in that spot. Northern State Parkway, still the best alternate to get around all this. Northern State, by the way, in Nassau County, very heavy at the Wantagh exit over to Post Avenue. You do improve after that. And the Meadowbrook, Wantagh, Seaford Oyster Bay, no problems. Still dealing with delays on the Montauk branch on the LIRR. Everything else on or close. Matt Wolf, that's your 102.3 WBAB Browns, Jeep and Patchogue, Long Island traffic.
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0: 102.3 WBAB, Roger and JP. By the way, quick good morning to Al from Massapequa, who I met at the Sunoco station down Sunrise. I think it's Bayshore. He was getting gas yesterday, and he goes, "Hey, Roger." I'm like, "Oh, crap." But he was such a nice guy. He was great. So we pumped gas and talked. So good morning to him. Thank you for listening. We appreciate it very much. Coming up at 8:30, the top 10 list brought to you by College Hunks Hauling Junk and College Hunks Moving. 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
2: Well, they're calling this a potential death trap. Investigators in Stony Brook say at least 12 people were living in a house where a fire broke out there earlier this month, calling it illegal and unsafe. The basement, attic, garage, living room, and porch all allegedly being turned into bedrooms for students at Stony Brook University. Tenants there say they were paying between $750 to $950 a month in rent. And those storms we had a couple of days ago, the National Weather Service confirming at least 5 tornadoes touched down between New Jersey and New York, all with an F1 marking. That's top wind speeds of up to 100 miles an hour. We'll see nothing like that today. It'll be sunny and less humid, high of 80. 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

0: Nation's only classic rock, Roger and JP. I don't know about you, but I feel like you all have adjusted your lettuce consumption, as have I, and have washed more food than you normally wash.
1: Yeah.
0: We've totally changed. I mean, Susan was always good about that. I used to just take berries out of the bucket. And I am washing every raspberry, blueberry, and strawberry that I eat really well. Maybe too much. But is there too much? And then lettuce, I'm totally avoiding it. As much as I try not to let it get in my head, there was a beautiful sandwich platter with lettuce and salad and all that stuff at Poke over the weekend. I wouldn't touch it.
1: Did I tell you we went to dinner Monday night for our anniversary, and the guy said something about, somehow salad came up. I go, how many salads have you sold recently? He's like, got to be honest, not too many.
0: Yeah, I mean, it gets in your head. And then it seemed like it was calming down a little. And as Matt said in the Stuff You Need to Know a little while ago, there are new cases and it is not over.
1: Have they figured it out yet, where it stemmed from?
0: It seems like not exactly. I mean, this Taylor Farms place in Mexico, they're saying that place, which supplies lettuce to people like Taco Bell and other things, and they have bagged lettuce products that Whole Foods put on sale for like half price. So that wasn't a good look.
1: Taylor Farms is in Mexico?
0: Apparently.
1: That doesn't sound very Mexican.
0: I know. But it is what it is. And apparently...
1: How many Mexicans have you ever met with the first or last name Taylor?
0: Yeah, I know. No, I get it. But when you're selling it in the States, maybe you change the name for the States. I don't know. So...
1: gringo it up a little bit.
0: I feel like they're always... And with new cases and stuff, they're always like making left turns as to where it's coming from and what it's from. I don't even know if they really do know. But I do know this. Someone else making a move is Taco Bell, who's, you know, getting hammered for whatever, but they're trying to be, you know, as their CEO said, we're trying to be transparent with it. We're trying to tell you what we know when we know it. But now he says, we're trying to earn your, you know, he says, we don't feel entitled to your loyalty, which I thought was a good line, where we earn it one meal at a time. And so they're selling $1 lettuce free and Cheetos. So you can get this big ed Cheeto for $1.
1: First off.
0: Yes.
1: Let me tell you, as somebody who was, you know, back in the day, an avid fan of the Enchirito, don't ever say Enchirito and this big unless you're making a small hand gesture, because the Enchirito is tiny.
0: Oh, this looks so big here in the tray. The one in the tray smothered in the red sauce with the cheese all over it.
1: It is, unless they're trying to put their best foot forward and like grow the Enchirito, it is not.
0: Okay.
1: Girthy.
0: Well, nonetheless, it is $1. I don't know what it normally is.
1: That sounds like about what it should be worth, but I guarantee you it goes for $3-4.
0: Well, so $1 for that, and then if you use the app, you can get like the regular nacho fries for $1 as well. So they're doing something. I mean,
2: diarrhea the natural way.
0: Right.
1: Right.
0: Well, that went through my too. So you don't get explosive diarrhea like you do with cyclosporiasis thing. You just get regular diarrhea.
2: One and done.
1: Right. Just for $1.
2: Yeah.
1: Sounds
2: it's
1: like
2: affordable.
1: Sounds like a bargain.
0: And now, as I was talking about, we probably all adjusted a little bit as to how much lettuce or whatever, but Taco Bell's traffic is down 20%.
1: I'm surprised
0: it's
1: only
0: 20%. But that tells me that 80% of people are still going to Taco Bell.
1: Yeah.
0: So those 80% haven't adjusted that much.
1: They're building a new one on Sunrise Highway. I guess it's like Holbrook or whatever. Maybe it's Sayville there. I'm like, how's that for timing? I mean, they'll come out from under it.
0: Yeah, of course. I mean, Chipotle did, so they will, you know?
1: Yeah.
0: I got no problem with Chipotle. That's my favorite fast food there is.
1: Chipotle yesterday, somebody from here was going to grab it. I was starving. This burrito must have weighed 5 pounds.
0: They're gigantic.
1: I'm like, whoever rolled this burrito should have an award.
0: Yeah.
1: It was gigantic.
0: Make it regular, I swear.
1: Get Chipotle, I usually get a bowl.
0: Me too.
1: It's like, you know what? I want a burrito. And I got a burrito. And I was like,
0: it's like 2 meals.
1: Yeah, it wasn't yesterday. I housed that bitch. Housed it.
0: I bet you did. It's so good. You're like, oh, there's no way I'm having the second half. And before you know it, you're through the second half of the burrito.
1: Gone. I didn't even cut it in half.
0: Oh my. Nice.
1: Guacamole on my chin.
0: Yep.
1: With zero shame.
0: Clean yourself up.
1: I did.
0: Yeah, their bowl is like my favorite thing. It's always packed. It's always exactly what I want. I choose it from there.
1: I'm not gonna lie.
0: Delicious.
1: A little skimpy on the protein.
0: Really?
1: I got the barbacoa.
0: Oh.
1: I didn't feel like there was a lot of barbacoa.
0: Oh, got it.
1: You know, not enough.
0: All right, now we know. Coming up next, we'll do the top 10 list brought to you by College Hunks. Give it a topic.
1: Truth.
0: And you try to guess everybody on the list.
1: I don't really know what barbacoa is. Sounded exotic, so I went for it.
0: Right now, it's traffic with Matt.
3: All right, guys, you're 102.3 WBAB, Brown's Jeep and Patchogue, Long Island traffic. Yes, shouted from the mountaintops, that accident at 110 on the LIE westbound has been cleared out, and traffic moving much better in that spot. Still some residual slowdowns, but they are thinning out nicely at this point. Not so nice, though, on the westbound Southern State at 109 in Farmingdale. Very heavy to Broadway in Massapequa, and then same deal out to the Seaford Oyster Bay. Seaford Oyster Bay up to the Northern State. It's very heavy at the Northern State westbound there. A little lighter at the LIE. Maybe give that a try instead. LIRR, delays on the Montauk branch have been resolved. That looks good. Everything now on or close. Matt Wolf, that's your 102.3 WBAB, Browns, Jeep and Patchogue, Long Island traffic.
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0: 102.3 WBAB, Roger and JP's top 10 list, brought to you by College Hunks Hauling Junk and College Hunks Moving. So yesterday I saw a headline that Argentina's Lionel Messi, after the World Cup, his popularity rating in England has plummeted. He used to have like a 55% positive rating. Now he has a 29% positive rating. So 71% of Britain hates him because he stood with the players with that. There was a banner in Spanish that's something about the Falkland Islands, which is, you know, Britain. It was a political thing, so the Brits hated it. So now they hate Lionel Messi. Only 29% of them like him.
1: You know what I can say with a fair amount of certainty?
0: Yeah.
1: He doesn't give a rat's ass.
0: That's right. That's right.
1: Doesn't care.
0: So this list is a list of the top 10 hated celebrities. Now, there are no politicians on the list. These are celebrities. So, music, headlines for sure.
1: I'm going to go Diddy.
0: P. Diddy is not on the list.
1: Really?
0: It doesn't mean there aren't any rappers on the list. Brett.
8: What about Kanye?
0: Kanye is number four. Yeah, there's a lot of music on this. It's amazing, okay, out of all celebrities, how much music is on this list.
1: So sexual assault, physical assault, and trafficking, fine. Anti-Semitism, no fine.
0: Wait, what did you say? P. Diddy?
1: Yeah.
0: Is that the same as Sean Puffy Combs?
1: Yeah.
0: Oh, sorry. Number two.
1: Okay.
0: I was looking real quick, and I was like, oh, wait a minute.
1: I'm trying to make this make sense.
0: Puffy is at number two.
1: Got it.
0: 631-250-1023. See if you can guess everybody on the list.
1: So white.
8: Now we're all caught up in 2002.
1: Right.
8: We're ready now. And we move forward.
0: Yes, we do.
1: Thank God I didn't say Sean John.
0: Who's that? It's 102.3 WBAB. Long Island's only classic rock. Roger and GP.

0: 93 WBAB, Long Island's only classic rock. Roger and JP just started off the top 10 list today. The top 10 most hated celebrities, politicians not included in this list. We're talking about music celebrities, Hollywood, that kind of thing. People in the headlines. And don't mistake, you know, every person on this list. And a lot of successful, very popular people also make the most hated list. So with that in mind, 631-250-1023. We already got Kanye West at number 4 and Sean Puffy Combs at number 2. Let's see if we can get the rest of the list. Good morning. Go ahead.
1: Good morning. How about Elon Musk?
0: Elon Musk is number 1.
2: How do you hate this? I don't understand it.
1: I don't know.
0: He gets a lot of hate. Hi, BAB, you're next.
3: Hey, guys. How about Mel Gibson?
0: No, not in the top 10. This is a recent list from within the last year. Hi, BAB, you're next.
4: Hey, what about Robert De Niro?
0: No, didn't make it, no. Hi, Roger, JP, top 10 hated celebs.
5: Hey, what about Gwyneth Paltrow?
0: No, she's not that hated.
2: I tell you, she gets a bad rap, too. I don't get it. I don't get that one either, but a lot of people can't stand her. Maybe it's because she sold the candle that smelled like a vagina, allegedly.
0: Maybe. I never would have guessed that would put you on the hated list.
2: But, right.
0: She does not make
2: it. I'm telling you, the Elon Musk thing, all this guy does, they hate him because of the amount of money he's worth on paper.
0: I think so, yeah.
2: They have no
0: idea
2: what
0: is. Plus, he went and did the budget cut thing with the Trump administration, like as an appointee, elected, you know, whatever. Maybe, I don't know if that's still there, though.
2: So he went in there to point out the amount of fraud that was going on, and then that makes him a bad guy. Where are we?
0: I mean, he's not doing it anymore, but I don't know. People don't like it because he's not elected or whatever. But I think it's mostly, yes, he's a trillionaire.
2: First, it's like, thank God for Elon Musk. We need electric vehicles.
0: Yeah.
2: Then he brings you the biggest company for electric vehicles, the most trusted company for electric vehicles. Then he goes and sniffs out some fraud. It's like F Tesla.
0: And they're burning down his
2: dealerships. No. The same people that were swearing by it and burning down the dealerships. They'll burn it down.
0: Now he's going to put us on Mars. But on the other hand, he's also bringing in robots and people don't like robots. So
2: whatever.
0: There's a lot of controversial stuff as we go forward. So he's number 1 on the list. Let's see if you can get the other people on the list. 631-250-1023. Of course, there's a bounty prize in there, too, on one of the hated females on the list. Very successful in all cases. Everybody on the whole list. Good luck. Right now, traffic with Matt.
6: Thanks, Roger. 102.3 WBAB, Browns, Jeep, and Patchogue. Long Island traffic. Looking at the westbound northern state, that's extra heavy now from 231 to Wolf Hill Road, then to 110. That could be because of that spillover from that earlier accident on the LIE. Let's hope it's just that. We'll keep an eye on it for you either way. The LIE, that's busy now at 111, westbound to 110. Service Road will get you some relief there. The Sacagawea Coast behaving normally. Heavy off the southern state up to Pioneer Drive. It clears out after that. The LIRR honor close. Matt Wolf, that's your 102.3 WBAB Browns Jeep in Patchogue, Long Island traffic.
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0: 102.3 WBAB, Roger and JP's top 10 list. Today's list, Lionel Messi just fell in popularity in England for whatever reason. They just did a poll, and he's down to like 29% likability in England. And this list is the top 10 most hated celebrities here in the U.S. Now, no politicians, just celebrities, and a lot of them making headlines. A lot of them would be on a popular list as well. There's a bunch from music. Not so much acting, but music, headlines, that, and one really negative headline person is in here. That's why they would hate him. One guy from a podcast, not Joe Rogan. And the one of the females on the list has a bounty on her. Good morning. Go ahead.
14: How about Jay-Z?
0: Jay-Z is number 8. Yep.
2: What the hell do they hate him for?
0: I don't know. Hi, Roger and JP. You're next.
15: Morning, fellas. Top of my list is Taylor Swift.
0: Number 3, Taylor Swift.
2: How do you hate Taylor Swift? What is wrong with you people? I'm angry. I'm a genuinely angry human being.
0: And you don't even hate
2: and
0: him.
2: I don't understand, other than Diddy and Kanye with the anti... I don't understand. What are you people all pissed off about?
0: Why do you hate Taylor Swift?
15: She's a phony and obnoxious.
0: See?
2: She's a phony and obnoxious. Okay. You ran into her? You met her?
15: I've seen enough.
2: Okay. Well, that explains it. Okay.
0: And now you know where the hate comes from. Right. It's probably for everybody.
2: Totally makes sense.
0: I mean, everybody who hates these people have met none of them. But right. It's the same idea, right? You see, you get an impression, and you make an opinion.
16: Is you Jordan- did well, Roger. You good little boy.
2: There you go.
0: Thank you, Taylor. You're the best. 631-250-1023.
2: At least you didn't say Tay this time.
0: She doesn't sound obnoxious there. She sounds nice.
16: Roger, it's Tay-Tay. How are you doing, my little man slave?
0: Better now. All right, more of your guesses next. The other female in the top 10 has a bounty on her. See if you can figure out who it is. Most hated celebrities. Right now, it's time for the stuff you need to know, brought to you by East End Blinds and Window Treatments. 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
6: That cyclosporiasis outbreak, which causes all sorts of awful things on your digestive system to happen. Yeah, that's not over with. Nationwide cases now in 41 states and still on the uptick. Now, the outbreak was linked in some cases to shredded lettuce being served at Taco Bell restaurants. FDA officials now say there may be other potential sources. Michigan and Ohio have the most number of cases. And Glenn Powell taking a swing at Lou Gehrig. The Running Man actor will portray the legendary Yankee slugger in a new biopic in the works. Gehrig's career came to a halt in 1939 when he was diagnosed with ALS, more commonly known as Lou Gehrig's disease. And the Yankees split a doubleheader yesterday with the Pirates. The Liberty win, Mets lose. 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

0: Long Island's only classic rock, Roger and JP. Let's see if you guys can finish up the top 10 list today. Guess everybody who's on it. Today, it's the list of the top 10 most hated celebrities. No politicians. That'd be too easy. Hated celebrities. Although they're all, in one way or another, very popular and very well known. But they also get the hate. Bounty is on one of the two females on the list. Let's see if you can knock out the rest. I'll give you the whole list in a second. Final guesses. Good morning. Go ahead.
1: Hey, what's up? How about Jake Paul?
2: Either one of the Paul brothers.
0: Oh, no. Neither one of them is in the top 10. Probably will be soon. Hello, B.A.B.
3: What about Meghan Markle?
0: No. Sorry.
2: Oh, really?
0: No. Hello, B.A.B.
4: Hey, this is Jim. I'll try Kid Rock.
0: No, not in the top 10.
2: What about, you said a podcast guy?
0: Yeah.
2: Jordan Peterson?
0: No. Hi, B.A.B.
2: I like that guy.
3: Hey, good morning. What about any of the Kardashian family, but particularly Kim?
0: Not in the top 10. Nope. I think people have embraced them. That's what it seems like anyway. We give them millions of dollars. Hi, Roger. JP, final guess. What do you got?
3: What about Jada Pinkett Smith?
0: No, didn't make it. She's not the other female on the list. Sorry.
2: That's another one I'm on board with. Oh,
0: see,
2: my God.
0: Certain people hit us certain ways, yeah, and so that's where the hate comes from.
2: She went on, she's got that podcast, and she banged her son's friend and had Will on to interview him about how it made him feel when she banged her son's body. I'm like, what? What?
0: Who are you?
2: What?
0: Yeah. All right, here's the list of the top 10 most hated top 10 most hated celebrities, not politicians. Number 10, he has billions of streams and dollars, but Drake is at number 10. He gets the hate. People hate him for sports betting. I mean, they'll find anything they can to knock him down. Number 9, and that's really the case for all of these people. You know, people find stuff to knock. Number 9, he's bald and he's rich. Jeff Bezos. Number 8, Jay-Z. Number 7, the guy with the podcast, Ben Shapiro. Number 6, the other female on the list, singer Katy Perry, is at number 6 of the most hated celebrities.
2: Yeah, I think it was that whole kissing the ground after her seven-minute rocket launch.
0: Blue Origin Jeff Bezos rocket.
2: All of a sudden, she's some sort of, you know, front runner for women's whatever. Yeah.
0: Number 5, he's in the headlines all the time. This guy, D4DV David, this guy with the girl in the trunk who he killed, and now it's in court. Like, it's getting really graphic now. Well, he's at number 5 on the most hated because of these headlines and what he did, probably. Number 4, Kanye West. Number 3, Taylor Swift. Number 2, Sean Puffy Combs. And the number 1 most hated celebrity, Elon Musk.
2: My takeaway from this is people just hate success.
0: Yes. Clearly.
2: You know?
0: Yep. Well, everybody has their certain version or flavor of success they like.
2: Word.
0: And certain ones they hate. So there's the top 10 list brought to you by College Hunks Hauling Junk and College Hunks Moving. Do another top 10 list tomorrow morning at 8:30. Coming up next, 10 songs in a row, commercial free, as the Roger and JP show continues till 10 a.m. Oh, and it's Double Shot Thursday. So those 10 songs will be 5 double shots commercial free as Double Shot Thursday begins. Right now, traffic with Matt.
5: Okay, Roger, 102.3 WBAB, Browns, Jeep, and Patchogue, Long Island traffic. So we had one accident on the westbound LIE that was causing problems earlier by 110. What's the old saying? You cut one off, another one pops up. Yep, we got a new accident on the westbound LIE around 110 again, causing delays now back past Pine Lawn Road and building. So once again, Service Road or the Northern State to get you around this. You cannot make this up. Southern State westbound and eastbound, very heavy between the Meadowbrook and Wantagh Parkways. Maybe try Sunrise Highway for your alternate there. 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Matt Wolf, that's your 102.3 WBAB Browns Jeep in Patchogue. Long Island traffic.
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1: Dateline, Portland, Oregon. There's this kid, teenage kid from Portland. They kept his name out of the article. What he does to make money is he goes to thrift stores and buys stuff and just resells it online, like eBay or whatever the hell it is, right? So this dude, he's at a thrift store in Portland, and he's looking at this massive bin of clothes at a Goodwill store, and he saw somebody toss like a yellow jacket on top of the pile, right? So he goes and he grabs it, and it's a Lakers warm-up jacket, and it's got Wilt Chamberlain's name on it.
0: Stop it.
1: Right? So he scoops it up. He doesn't know if it's real or not, whatever it is. He gets it authenticated. He bought that jacket for $3.07. He sold it for $89,600.
0: Oh, my God.
1: $89,600. So it was auctioned at Sotheby's. They thought it was going to be worth more. They had it valued between $150,000 and $250,000. And it ended up going for just under $90,000 after it got 48 bids on it. They described it as, quote, an extraordinary piece of memorabilia. The short-sleeved yellow warm-up jacket was worn by Chamberlain during the 1972 NBA Finals, in which Los Angeles beat the Knicks. But this kid just goes around, and this is how he makes his money. And I'm reading this article. I'm like, my daughter would be amazing at this.
0: Yeah.
1: If she has, like, if she could turn that thing on, because she loves, like, going to thrift stores and all that other stuff. Like, she loves getting a bargain.
0: Yeah, Courtney's really good at buying and selling on, like, Marketplace and eBay and stuff like that. She's done it all through college and in her adult life to get, like, furniture for the house. Now, when she did college, every year she would buy and sell stuff to, instead of storing it.
1: Yeah.
0: Sell everything off in no time, buy new stuff the next time. She's really good.
1: I use Marketplace a lot.
0: Not so much for profit as for like freshening up everything you have.
1: Brett makes fun of me for using Marketplace. Like, you want these strangers coming to your house? I don't know.
0: I feel the same way.
1: I got to be honest with you. I haven't had any, knock on wood, I haven't had any problems. Like, I've sold a whole, the only thing I've put up on Marketplace that I haven't been able to sell is that small amp that I offered to you that you didn't want, small Marshall amp, and like a kid's electric, I think it's like an Epiphone guitar. Those are the only things that didn't sell. I've sold tires on there.
0: Yeah.
1: I've sold cars on there. I've sold some old sports gear that I've had.
0: And all the time people come by your house and pick it up in the driveway.
1: I sold bikes on there. I sold my son's e-bike on there. Yeah. I sold my two ATVs on there. No problem. Mm-hmm. Yeah, they come, they pick it up, they look at it, and they leave. You know, because you got to realize it's Facebook. So it's people that I'm friends with. I use the air quotes on friends because it's just people from Facebook.
2: That's not true, though. Can't other people see who are not your friends?
0: They must, because the one thing I sold to the guy I don't even know came to my house because he geotagged. We knew about the pictures having a geotag. And came right to my driveway and knew what to buy.
1: As far as I know, it only goes out to the people that are on my, you know, friends, or if I tag it in like a group. Like the ATV, I put in like Long Island Hunters or something along those lines, you know, because a lot of they were camouflage. You could take them, whatever it was. But anyway, so the other thing this kid sold, he found a previously worn a T-shirt of Sub Pop Records. Sub Pop Records was an indie indie label, I believe, out of Seattle. They were the first ones that signed Nirvana. He got that T-shirt and he bought it for $2, sold it for $250. Not bad, right?
2: I saw a video pop up the other day. I guess the guy was wearing Meta glasses or something like that. So he's going through a garage sale and he's picking up all these like old video games and electronics, and on the screen pops up how much it's really worth. And it's like, you know, hundreds of dollars for like each item. And then he asked the guy, how much for all this? He's like, give me $32. He goes, how about 30? And then everyone in the comments are like, bro, you saw how much you were making there. Give the guy his $32.
1: No.
2: How about you round it up to $35?
1: No. But it's business. You know what I'm saying?
2: I understand.
1: If that guy doesn't know what he has, it's not like he's raking him over the coals. He wanted $30 and he's like, I'll give you $15. Yeah. And the guy's like broken down. You know, he didn't take him down 50. He took him down $2. Good for him. Gangster.
0: He's raking him over to Coles the other way, though. He knows how much this thing's worth, and he's totally giving him, like, I'll give you 40. Like, not even a little something.
2: You know what? Here's 35. Let's give me $3 change.
1: Hey, listen, there's no shame in that guy's game. I got no problem with what he did. Yeah. Do you know what I'm saying? It's not his fault this other guy hasn't done his due diligence. It would be like me. If I'm having a garage sale, I want stuff gone.
0: Right.
1: Chances are, if you look at me nice, And you asked me really nice. I'm just like, get it out of my driveway.
0: Yeah, exactly.
1: Just take it. Get it out of here.
0: I think most people are like that.
1: Get it away from me. Yep. I don't want to sit in my driveway another day.
0: You didn't put it out there to not sell it. Get rid of it.
1: Right.
0: So whatever you do, I guess. Well, today's supposed to be another really nice day, so enjoy it. And we will see you tomorrow with our special guest, comedian Craig Gass.
1: Craig Gass will be us tomorrow around 7:50.
0: That's going to be fun. So make sure you're here for this. Yep. We'll see you tomorrow, 5:30 to 10, broadcasting live from the College Hunks Hauling Junk and College Hunks Moving Studio. Have a really great Double Shot Thursday.
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23: WBAB Long Island Weather brought to you by Island Wide Weather on Facebook, Instagram, and islandwideweather.com. Perfect today. Sunny and 78. Clear tonight, low 62. And we'll go into the weekend in the same fashion. Sunny tomorrow, high 80 in Lindenhurst and Belmore. And that's your WBAB Long Island Weather from our Island Wide Weather desk.

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1: Hey, it's Phil from Amityville. 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

0: Devil Shot Thursday on 102.3 WBAB, including a Guns N' Roses pair for Phil from Amityville on the open mic. 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
20: WBAB Long Island Weather brought to you by Islandwide Weather on Facebook, Instagram, and islandwideweather.com. Perfect today. Sunny and 78. Clear tonight, low 62. And we'll go into the weekend in the same fashion. Sunny tomorrow, high 80 in Lindenhurst and Belmore. And that's your WBAB Long Island Weather from our Islandwide Weather Desk. 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

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Woohoo! Happy, happy birthday to you, Niecy. 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
17: WBAB Long Island Weather brought to you by Islandwide Weather on Facebook, Instagram, and islandwideweather.com. Perfect today. Sunny and 78. Clear tonight, low 62. And we'll go into the weekend in the same fashion. Sunny tomorrow, high 80 in Lindenhurst and Belmore. And that's your WBAB Long Island Weather from our Islandwide Weather Desk.

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0: 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And like the song said, we salute you, Annalie. We also salute Kurt B. down in Orlando, Florida, because it's his birthday too. Clunk, clunk, beer mug birthday cheers for you, Kurt. In a business way, of course. 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
22: WBAB Long Island Weather brought to you by Island Wide Weather on Facebook, Instagram, and islandwideweather.com. Perfect today. Sunny and 78. Clear tonight, low 62. And we'll go into the weekend in the same fashion. Sunny tomorrow, high 80 in Lindenhurst and Belmore. And that's your WBAB Long Island Weather from our Island Wide Weather desk.

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0: 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So I'll catch you back here tomorrow morning right after that. This is Dominique. Have a great rest of your afternoon. Be good.
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0: Long Island weather changes fast. 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
9: This weather report is brought to you by Island Wide Weather on Facebook, Instagram, and islandwideweather.com. It'll be clear tonight. We'll have a low of 63, sunny tomorrow with a high of 81, and right now it's 75 in East Northport on 102.3 WBAB, Long Island's only classic rock.

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0: 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Joe Rock with you on Double Shot Thursday. 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

102.3 WVAB, Long Island's only classic rock. It's Joel Rock. And today in 1983, the Police launched their Synchronicity tour on the same day that they go to number one on the album charts with their album Synchronicity. 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

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It's sponsored by Wild Fork Foods in Plainview, West Hempstead, and Lake Grove. Police in the spotlight because today in 1983, they kicked off their Synchronicity tour on the same day that they went to number one on the charts with the Synchronicity album.

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20: This weather report is brought to you by Islandwide Weather on Facebook, Instagram, and islandwideweather.com. Got a clear night ahead of us with a low of 66. It'll be sunny tomorrow with a high of 83. And right now it's 78 in Uniondale on 102.3 WBAB, Long Island's only classic rock.

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0: 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Joe Rock with you on Double Shot Thursday. And yeah, we're doing WBAB's Tick Picks every day. 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I do it 4 in the afternoon. 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
0: All right, nice.
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1: I'm Valerie with your WBIB. Brown's Jeep and Patchogue, Long Island traffic, Southern State, eastbound. We have a crash between Wantagh Ave, exit 28, and the Seaford Oyster Bay. Right lane is blocked about 25, 30 minutes there, backed up to the Meadowbrook. Westbound, heavy at New Highway, exit 34. Heavy on Hempstead Turnpike between Route 107 and Conklin Street. This is the eastbound side. Westbound, moving pretty well. Eastbound stop and go, LAE, between the Stag and Old Nichols Road. That is your WBIB. Brown's Jeep and Patchogue, Long Island traffic.
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10: This weather report is brought to you by Islandwide Weather on Facebook, Instagram, and islandwideweather.com. It'll be clear tonight. We'll have a low around 64. A sunny day coming tomorrow with a high of 81. And right now it's 77 West Babylon on 102.3 WBAB, Long Island's only classic rock.

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1: Taking a look on the southern, still dealing with that crash between Wantagh Ave, exit 28, and Seaford Oyster Bay. Eastbound side, right lane block, still a heavy delay, about 25, 30 minutes there. And further ahead, westbound, exit 34, an incident there. Expect delays between Route 110 and New Highway. Pockets of volume on Sunrise. We're seeing that between Yaphank Ave and Route 111 westbound side. 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That is your WBAB Brown Sheep and Patch Hog Long Island traffic.
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It's Joe Rock. 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
2: Your WBAB, Brown's Jeep in Patchogue, Long Island traffic. Still got that crash on the Southern State slowing you down. Eastbound between Wantagh Ave and Seaford Oyster Bay. Right lane is blocked. Cleared up a little bit. Still about a 15, 20-minute delay in the area. Congestion on the westbound side. New Highway exit 34 to exit 32. And then from there, pockets of volume all the way down to the Meadowbrook. Heavy in spots on Betts Highway between Gatewood and Route 111 intersection. 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I'm Valerie. That is your WBAB, Brown's Jeep and Patchogue, Long Island traffic.
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11: 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It'll be clear tonight, a low around 66, sunny tomorrow with a high of 82, and it's 74 right now in Belmore on 102.3 WBAB, Long Island's only classic rock.

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Joe Rock with you on Double Shot Thursday. Two from Tom Petty here. Coming up November, 50th anniversary of the Tom Petty and the Heartbreakers debut album, self-titled. And looking forward to all the stuff they're going to do for the anniversary of the album.

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0: Travel Shot Thursday here on 102.3 WBAB, Long Island's only classic rock. It's Joe Rock. 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
1: All right, checking on the southern states. Stall clear to exit 28 for residual delays really throughout both ways between the Malvern area and Route 107 and westbound New Highway down to Route 110 moving slow. Route 109 in Farmingdale, Conklin Street, very congested area there. Expect delays in LIE eastbound, Old Country Road up to Pine Lawn East, high volume, and between the Saginaw and Nichols Road delays. 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That's your WBAB, Brown's Jeep and Patchogue, Long Island traffic.
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Rick, with you. Double Shot Thursday. Looking forward to Roger and JP's second shot at 7 o'clock. You don't want to miss it. It happens every weeknight at that time. And, yeah, lots of cool stuff. So make sure you tuned in. 7 o'clock.

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2: I'm Valerie with your WBAB Browns Jeep in Patchogue, Long Island traffic. We're having on the SAG southbound at G Road. Seen delays all the way back up to Sunken Meadow around the northern state. Pockets of volume on Vets Highway between Gatewood and Route 111, as well as between the LIE and Suffolk Ave. Heavy on the northern state around the Meadowbrook. Expect delays in Carl Place area. 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
12: This weather report is brought to you by Islandwide Weather on Facebook, Instagram, and islandwideweather.com. Got a clear night ahead of us tonight with a low of 64, a sunny day coming tomorrow with a high of 81, and it's 74 right now in Bayshore on 102.3 WBAB, Long Island's only classic rock.

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Joe Rock with you. Who do you want to hear two in a row from? 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See where it says open mic? 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

0: 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Joe Rock with you on Double Shot Thursday. 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
1: Northern State eastbound high volume Wantagh Parkway to South Oyster Bay Road moving slow. We're heavy on the Southern State in spots between exit 18 and Route 110. That's both directions. Sunrise slow Terry Road westbound down to Montauk Highway eastbound side. Seeing volume by Hextra State Parkway. Sag southbound right around G Road. Congestion there. Otherwise really doing well throughout much of the island. No other major issues and trains look good on our close. I'm Valerie. That is your WBAB Brown's Jeep in Patch Hog Long Island traffic.
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0: 102.3 WBAB, Roger and JP's top 10 list, brought to you by College Hunks Hauling Junk and College Hunks Moving. So yesterday I saw a headline that Argentina's Lionel Messi, after the World Cup, his popularity rating in England has plummeted. He used to have like a 55% positive rating. Now he has a 29% positive rating. So 71% of Britain hates him because he stood with the players with that. There was a banner in Spanish that's something about the Falkland Islands, which is, you know, Britain went there. Anyway, it was a political thing, so the Brits hated it. So now they hate Lionel Messi. Only 29% of them like him.
1: You know what I can say with a fair amount of certainty?
0: Yeah.
1: He doesn't give a rat's ass.
0: That's right. That's right.
1: Doesn't care.
0: So this list is a list of the top 10 hated celebrities. Now, there are no politicians on the list. These are celebrities. So music, headlines for sure.
1: I'm going to go Diddy.
0: P. Diddy is not on the list.
1: Really?
0: It doesn't mean there aren't any rappers on the list. Brett.
2: What about Kanye?
0: Kanye's number four. Yeah, there's a lot of music on this. It's amazing, okay, out of all celebrities, how much music is on this list.
1: So sexual assault, physical assault, and trafficking, fine. Anti-Semitism, no fine.
0: Wait, what did you say? P. Diddy?
1: Yeah.
0: Is that the same as Sean Puffy Combs?
1: Yeah.
0: Oh, sorry. Number two.
1: Okay.
0: I was looking real quick.
1: I'm trying to make this make sense.
0: Puffy is at number two.
1: Got it.
0: See if you can guess everybody on the list.
1: So white.
2: Now we're all caught up in 2002.
1: Right.
2: We're ready now. And we move forward.
0: Yes, we do.
1: Thank God I didn't say Sean John.
0: Who's that? It's 102.3 WBAB. 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

0: 102.3 WBAB, Long Island's only classic rock. Roger and JP just started off the top 10 list today. The top 10 most hated celebrities, politicians not included in this list. We're talking about music celebrities, Hollywood, that kind of thing. People in the headlines. And don't mistake, you know, every person on this list. And a lot of successful, very popular people also make the most hated list. So with that in mind, we already got Kanye West at number 4 and Sean Puffy Combs at number 2. Let's see if we can get the rest of the list. Go ahead.
1: How about Elon Musk?
0: Elon Musk is number 1.
2: How do you hate this? I don't understand it.
1: I don't know.
0: He gets a lot of hate. Hi, B.A.B., you're next.
3: Hey, guys. How about Mel Gibson?
0: No, not in the top 10. This is a recent list from within the last year. Hi, B.A.B., you're next.
4: Hey, what about Robert De Niro?
0: No, didn't make it, no. Hi, Roger, JP, top 10 hated celebs.
5: Hey, what about Gwyneth Paltrow?
0: No, she's not hated.
2: I tell you, she gets a bad rap, too. I don't get it. I don't get that one either, but a lot of people can't stand her. Maybe it's because she sold the candle that smelled like a vagina, allegedly. Yeah,
0: maybe. I never would have guessed that would put you on the hated list.
2: But, right.
0: She does not make
2: it. Dude, I'm telling you, the Elon Musk thing, all this guy does, they hate him because of the amount of money he's worth on paper.
0: I think so, yeah.
2: They have no
0: idea
2: what is...
0: Plus, he went and did the budget cut thing with the Trump administration, like as an appointee, elected, you know, whatever. Maybe, I don't know if that's still there, though.
2: So he went in there to point out the amount of fraud that was going on, and then that makes him a bad guy. Where are we?
0: I mean, he's not doing it anymore, but I don't know. People don't like it because he's not elected or whatever.
2: First,
0: but I think it's mostly, yes, he's a trillionaire.
2: First, it's like, thank God for Elon Musk. We need electric vehicles.
0: Yeah.
2: Then he brings you the biggest company for electric vehicles, the most trusted company for electric vehicles. Then he goes and sniffs out some fraud. It's like, F Tesla.
0: And they're burning down
2: his dealerships. The same people that were swearing by it are burning down the dealerships. They'll burn it down.
0: Now he's going to put us on Mars. But on the other hand, he's also bringing in robots, and people don't like robots.
2: Whatever.
0: There's a lot of controversial stuff as we go forward. So he's number 1 on the list. Let's see if you can get the other people on the list. Of course, there's a bounty prize in there, too, on one of the hated females on the list. Very successful in all cases. Everybody on the whole list. Good luck.
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0: 102.3 WBAV, Roger and JP's top 10 list. Today's list, Lionel Messi just fell in popularity in England. For whatever reason, they just did a poll, and he's down to like 29% likability in England. And this list is the top 10 most hated celebrities here in the U.S. Now, no politicians, just celebrities, and a lot of them making headlines. A lot of them would be on a popular list as well. There's a bunch from music. Not so much acting, but music, headlines, and one really negative headline person is in here. That's why they would hate him. One guy from a podcast, not Joe Rogan. And the one of the females on the list has a bounty on her. Good.
1: How about Jay-Z?
0: Jay-Z is number 8. Yep.
2: What the hell do they hate him for?
0: I don't know. Hi, Roger and JP, you're next.
3: Top of my list is Taylor Swift.
0: Number 3, Taylor
2: Swift. Hate Taylor Swift? What is wrong with you people? I'm angry. I'm a genuinely angry human being.
0: And you don't even hate
2: and
0: him.
2: I don't understand, other than Diddy and Kanye with his anti... I don't understand. What are you people all pissed off about?
0: Why do you hate Taylor Swift?
3: She's a phony and obnoxious.
0: See?
2: She's a phony and obnoxious. Okay. You ran into her? You met her?
3: I've seen enough.
2: Okay. Well, that explains it. Okay.
0: And now you know where the hate comes from. Right. It's probably for everybody.
2: Totally makes sense.
0: I mean, everybody who hates these people have met none of them. But right. It's the same idea, right? You see, you get an impression, and you make an opinion.
4: Did well, Roger. You good little boy.
2: There you go.
0: Thank you, Taylor. You're the best.
2: At least she didn't say Tay this time.
0: She doesn't sound obnoxious there. She sounds nice.
4: Roger, it's Tay-Tay. How are you doing, my little man slave?
0: Better now. All right, more of your guesses next. The other female in the top 10 has a bounty on her. See if you can figure out who it is. Most hated celebrities.
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0: 102.3 WBAB, Long Island's only classic rock, Roger and JP. All right, let's see if you guys can finish up the top 10 list today. Guess everybody who's on it. Today, it's the list of the top 10 most hated celebrities. No politicians, that'd be too easy. Hated celebrities, although they're all, in one way or another, very popular and very well known. But they also get the hate. Bounty is on one of the two females on the list. Let's see if you can knock out the rest. Yeah, I'll give you the whole list in a second. Final guesses? Go ahead.
1: Hey, what's up? How about Jake Paul?
2: Either one of the Paul brothers.
0: Oh, no. Neither one of them is in the top 10. Probably will be soon. Hello, B.A.B.
3: What about Meghan Markle?
0: No. Sorry.
2: Oh, really?
0: No. Hello, B.A.B.
4: Hey, this is Jim. I'll try Kid Rock.
0: No, not in the top 10.
2: What about, you said a podcast guy?
0: Yeah.
2: Jordan Peterson?
0: No. Hi, B.A.B.
2: I like that guy.
3: Hey, what about any of the Kardashian family, but particularly Kim?
0: Not in the top 10. Nope. I think people have embraced them. That's what it seems like, anyway. We give them millions of dollars. Hi, Roger, JP, final guess. What do you got?
3: What about Jada Pinkett Smith?
0: No, didn't make it. She's not the other female on the list. Sorry.
2: That's another one I'm on board with. Oh,
0: see?
2: My God.
0: Certain people hit us certain ways, yeah, so that's where the hate comes from.
2: She went on, she's got that podcast, and she banged her son's friend and had Will on to interview him about how it made him feel when she banged her son's body. I'm like, what? What?
0: Who are you?
2: What?
0: Yeah. All right, here's the list of the top 10 most hated top 10 most hated celebrities, not politicians. Number 10, he has billions of streams and dollars, but Drake is at number 10. He gets the hate. People hate him for sports betting. I mean, they'll find anything they can to knock him down. Number 9, and that's really the case for all of these people. You know, people find stuff to knock. Number 9, he's bald and he's rich, Jeff Bezos. Number 8, Jay-Z. Number 7, the guy with the podcast, Ben Shapiro. Number 6, the other female on the list, singer Katy Perry, is at number 6 of the most hated celebrities.
2: Yeah, I think it was that whole kissing the ground after her 7-minute rocket launch.
0: Blue Origin, Jeff Bezos rocket.
2: All of a sudden, she's some sort of, you know, front runner for women's whatever. Yeah.
0: Number 5, he's in the headlines all the time. This guy, D4DV David, this guy with the girl in the trunk who he killed, and now it's in court, it's getting really graphic now. Well, he's at number 5 on the most hated because of these headlines and what he did, probably. Number 4, Kanye West. Number 3, Taylor Swift. Number 2, Sean Puffy Combs. And the number 1 most hated celebrity, Elon Musk.
2: My takeaway from this is people just hate success.
0: Yes. Clearly.
2: You know?
0: Yep. Well, everybody has their certain version or flavor of success they like.
2: Word.
0: And certain ones they hate. So there's the top 10 list, brought to you by College Hunks Hauling Junk and College Hunks Moving.
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0: 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Roger and JP, I don't know about you, but I feel like you all have adjusted your lettuce consumption, as have I, and have washed more food than you normally wash.
1: Yeah.
0: We've totally changed. I mean, Susan was always good about that. I used to just take berries out of the bucket. And I am washing every raspberry, blueberry, and strawberry that I eat really well. Maybe too much. But is there too much? And then lettuce, I'm totally avoiding it. As much as I try not to let it get in my head, there was beautiful sandwich platter with lettuce and salad and all that stuff at Poke over the weekend. I wouldn't touch it.
1: Did I tell you we went to dinner Monday night for our anniversary, and the guy said something about, I don't know, somehow salads came up. I go, how many salads have you sold recently? He's like, gotta be honest, not too many.
0: Yeah, I mean, it gets in your head. And then it seemed like it was calming down a little. And as Matt said in the Stuff You Need to Know a little while ago, there are new cases and it is not over.
1: Have they figured it out yet, where it stemmed from?
0: It seems like not exactly. I mean, this Taylor Farms place in Mexico, they're saying that place, which supplies lettuce to people like Taco Bell and other things. And they have bagged lettuce products that Whole Foods put on sale for like half price.
1: So
0: that wasn't a good look.
1: Taylor Farms is in Mexico?
0: Apparently.
1: That doesn't sound very Mexican.
0: I know, but it is what it is. And apparently,
1: how many Mexicans have you ever met with the first or last name Taylor?
0: Yeah, I know. No, I get it. But when you're selling it in the States, maybe you change the name for the States. I don't know. So,
1: gringo it up a little bit.
0: I feel like they're always, and with new cases and stuff, they're always like making left turns as to where it's coming from and what it's from. I don't even know if they really do know. But I do know this. Someone else making a move is Taco Bell, who's, you know, getting hammered for whatever, but they're trying to be, you know, as their CEO said, we're trying to be transparent with it. We're trying to tell you what we know when we know it. But now he says, we're trying to earn your, you know, he says, we don't feel entitled to your loyalty, which I thought was a good line, where we earn it one meal at a time. And so they're selling $1 lettuce free and Cheetos. So you can get this big ed Cheeto for $1.
1: First off,
0: Yes.
1: Let me tell you, as somebody who was, you know, back in the day, an avid fan of the Enchirito, don't ever say Enchirito and this big unless you're making a small hand gesture, because the Enchirito is tiny.
0: Oh, this looks so big here in the tray. The one in the tray smothered in the red sauce with the cheese all over it.
1: It is, unless they're trying to put their best foot forward and like grow the Enchirito, it is not.
0: Okay.
1: Girthy.
0: Well, nonetheless, it is $1. I don't know what it normally is.
1: That sounds like about what it should be worth, but I guarantee you it goes for $3-4.
0: Well, so $1 for that, and then if you use the app, you can get like the regular nacho fries for $1 as well. So they're doing something. I mean, they're diarrhea
2: the natural way.
0: Right.
1: Right.
0: Well, that went through my too. So you don't get explosive diarrhea like you do with cyclosporiasis thing. You just get regular diarrhea.
2: One and done.
1: Right. Just for $1.
2: Yeah.
1: Sounds like
2: affordable.
1: Sounds like a bargain.
0: And now, as I was talking about, we probably all adjusted a little bit as to how much lettuce or whatever, but Taco Bell's traffic is down 20%.
1: I'm surprised
0: but
1: it's
0: that
1: only
0: tells
1: 20%.
0: Me that 80% of people are still going to Taco Bell.
1: Yeah.
0: So those 80% haven't adjusted that much.
1: They're building a new one on Sunrise Highway. I guess it's like Holbrook or whatever. Maybe it's Sayville there. And I'm like, how's that for timing? I mean, they'll come out from under it.
0: Yeah, of course. I mean, Chipotle did, so they will, you know?
1: Yeah.
0: I got no problem with Chipotle.
1: Chipotle yesterday. Somebody was going, somebody from here was going to grab, I was starving. This burrito must have weighed 5 pounds.
0: They're gigantic.
1: I'm like, whoever rolled this burrito should have an award.
0: Yeah.
1: It was gigantic.
0: That's how they make it regular, I swear.
1: Anytime I get Chipotle, I usually get a bowl.
0: Me too.
1: It's like, you know what? I want a burrito. And I got a burrito. And I was like,
0: it's like two meals.
1: Yeah, it wasn't yesterday.
0: It wasn't yesterday.
1: I housed that bitch. Housed it.
0: I bet you did. It's so good. You're like, oh, there's no way I'm having the second half. And before you know it, you threw the second half at a burrito.
1: Gone. I didn't even cut it in half.
0: Oh my. Nice.
1: Guacamole on my chin.
0: Yep.
1: with zero shame.
0: Clean yourself up.
1: I did.
0: Yeah, their bowl is my favorite thing. It's always packed. It's always exactly what I want. I choose it from there.
1: I'm not gonna
0: lie. Delicious.
1: A little skimpy on the protein.
0: Really?
1: I got the barbacoa.
0: Oh.
1: I didn't feel like there was a lot of barbacoa.
0: Ah, got it.
1: You know, not enough.
0: All right, now we know.
1: Truth. And I don't really know what barbacoa is. Sounded exotic, so I went for it.
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1: So, dare I make the comparison of the Village People being better human beings than Kiss and Slipknot?
0: Yeah.
1: Turns out...
0: Such a weird comparison.
1: Right. So, the Village People, one of their dudes, Victor Willis, died a couple weeks ago on June 30th.
0: Which one was he, do we know?
1: Let's see. I think he was the...
0: I never knew
1: the bands, I don't know, they're all...
0: Oh, okay.
1: They're all different.
0: Yeah, I just want to know which character that
1: the Indian, the Indian guy was there. Anyway, they went... What happened was...
0: So the Indian was at the funeral, which is very nice of them.
1: Everybody else, the Indian, the construction worker...
0: He was there too?
1: They were all there. And here's the thing. So the Indian was there. David Hodo, the band's construction worker, he was there. They all went to this guy's wake, his funeral, in costume.
0: Oh.
1: To pay homage and to the fact that he was part of this thing. And I'm saying to myself, did Gene and Paul go as the demon and the star child to Ace's funeral? No.
0: No, I don't think
1: so. Did Slipknot get dressed up when Paul Gray, their bass player, died?
0: Yeah, right.
1: No.
0: Mm.
1: But the Village People, the Village People, they thought it was important enough to dress up as an Indian, a construction worker, a GI, the United States soldier guy, the motorcycle.
2: Victor Willis was the policeman and the naval officer.
1: Right. So
2: and the founding lead singer.
0: How could he be both?
1: He was Randy Jones, usually character with a suede vest, jeans, and some heeled cowboy boots, of course, and a cowboy hat. He brought it all together, and they all walked in, all in the dude in the... in the super gay attire with the leather and all that kind of stuff. All of them.
0: If Victor was a founding member, though.
1: Yeah,
2: he was like the guy.
0: I get it. Like, that's his identity, I guess. Like, he's always... they know him best. That's probably what he wanted.
1: Right. Well, it didn't say anything about what he wanted. It said the surviving members got together and they thought the best way to pay homage to their fallen brother was to dress up in costume. And I was like, that's commitment to the cause. That's like, you know what? One goes down, we all go down. Mm. And I guess maybe that's going to be the end of the Village People. I don't know if they still go out and do shows every now and again or whatever it is. But once again, Gene and Paul, bunch of scumbags. They didn't put that effort into Ace's funeral.
2: How do you know?
1: I know. I know, because it would have made the news if you showed up there as the demon. But you didn't. I don't even think you went. Did you go?
2: Of course I went.
1: I don't think you went.
2: Ace was an integral part before he chose drugs and alcohol.
1: I understand that. That's not answering.
2: Multiple times. He got kicked out of the band twice.
1: Did you dress as the demon?
2: Yes, I did.
1: At his funeral.
2: Once we got inside, Paul and I put on the makeup. We did an acoustic performance, and I spit blood on the casket, and we said our piece.
1: I don't think you did. I think.
2: How do you know? Were you there? You are not there. You don't know anything about Kiss. You speak badly about the greatest band in the world all the time. Yet you know what I did at Ace's funeral. Is that what you're telling me?
0: Was it an intimate performance? Because like JP said, it did not make the press. So was it just you and Paul performing for Ace's dead body?
2: Correct.
1: You were lying. You went, but you did not perform.
2: I did Rocket Ride.
1: You did not.
2: I did the Ace's part in Rocket Ride.
1: You did not. You're a liar. You're a liar. You want credit for something you didn't do.
2: How dare you?
1: You're no village person.
2: I don't know what you are. I don't even know if you are a person.
1: I'm a village. I am at one with the Village People. How about that? And forget Slipknot.
2: So you're homosexual is what you're saying.
1: So?
2: I'm just asking a question.
1: Is there anything wrong with
2: that?
1: Did
2: I say there was anything wrong?
1: You're a homophobe. Breaking news. Gene Simmons, formerly of the band Kiss... Homophobe.
2: Forever of the band Kiss and not a homophobe. I'm asking questions and getting answers from you.
1: No, you asked.
2: You said you stand with the Village People.
1: I do.
2: The Village People are gay.
1: Right.
2: Are you gay is the question
1: no,
2: I ask.
1: I don't have to be gay to stand with gay people. I'm an ally is what I am.
2: I'm just asking a question. You still haven't answered whether you're a homosexual.
1: I said not gay. I'm just an ally.
0: Three times.
1: I'm an ally of the gays. It's that simple.
2: I still don't have an answer from you.
0: Gene, the question is, what character is he in the Village People? That's what you want to know.
2: He could be whatever he wants to be. There's an opening for a policeman and a naval officer.
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